0: came up from London with Brian Jones, Keith Richards.
1: Oh, yes.
0: Yes, yes. Eric Clapton. And so you can't sort of overestimate that that influence. So there's a fantastic YouTube video that we're lucky to be able to see, because this was actually filmed for Granada Television, and it went right around the country, 10 million listeners. So if people weren't there, they were definitely listening. And the footage is fantastic. If you can't wait to search now, search for Sister Rosetta Tharpe, Manchester, Didn't It Rain. And
1: yeah,
0: there's
1: fantastic.
0: About 7 minutes and it goes straight into Trouble in Mind after that as well. But giving you a bit of a picture of it, it's this, she's tall, she's got stiletto heels, like 1960s, latest style, white cosh. She looks as if she's going off to church.
1: She and does, then very much so.
0: She's got this amazing matching Gibson SG 1961 guitar. And so it's a double cutaway solid body electric guitar, mahogany body, and an ebony fingerboard with three Gibson PAF humbucker pickups. Now, I'm getting all this information from this amazing book I found in the library, Guitar, the Shape of Sound, which is 100 iconic designs with all the stories of who played them. The author's called Alton Guilfoyle. He's a high achiever who's a filmmaker and also an author, etc., British. So he explains, it's hard to imagine from today's perspective, but the Gibson Les Paul was not always a runaway success we've come to understand as an eternal truth. By the end of the 1950s, Gibson's great rock and roll guitar was out of favour, soundly beaten in musicians' affections by Fender's trio of Stratocaster, Telecaster and Esquire. To add to the misery, Les Paul himself had fallen out of favour with the public, with his endorsement of Gibson's great guitar no longer being valuable. Something had to be done, and the result was the SG. Ironically, given that the Les Paul was a solid body, albeit with a carved top, the SG stood for solid guitar, as if to reinforce the fact that it could go head-to-head with Strats and Tellies. Even more odd is that the SG was seen as by Gibson as a natural development of the Les Paul, not something new. So it had a thinner neck, thinner flat body, double cutaway, mahogany flat top, and a choice of the two or three humbucker pickups. So that was entirely new. It's a beautiful guitar. The original came in a rich pearl white with a white pickguard, and that's the one that Rosetta is playing in this clip. So,
1: With a little hat and the handbag on her
0: exactly,
1: arm.
0: Exactly. Yes.
1: Well, as you said, going to church.
0: Yeah, yeah. And they. So the filmmaker found this disused station in Manchester, so they had this. And they actually commissioned a whole train. He'd done some other musical clips at stations, so he already had an in with the station higher-ups. And so they had the musicians arriving on a train and then a horse and carriage. But right at the last minute, and we all know what England weather can be like, it started bucketing down.
1: Oh.
0: And so Rosetta said, "Hey, I want to change my set list."
1: Right.
0: So she began with "Let It Rain."
1: Yeah.
0: Now, this is not the version that is on the YouTube clip. This is a version that she recorded in 1947, but here it is.

rain all day, in all night long. A rain, rain.

0: Sister Rosetta Tharpe, Didn't It Rain? And that's the last track in our Wordy Gurdy segment for today.
1: Oh, look, excellent, Jackie. And by the way of the comments in the text line coming through, there's a couple more I'll read before you vacate the studio.
0: Yeah.
1: Absolutely brilliant. So thank you very much for
0: thank you, Helen.
1: Excellent Wordy Gurdy.
0: And I just wanted to point out, like, for so many years her work was just sort of ignored. And it wasn't until she was inducted into the Rock and Roll Hall of Fame, I think it was 2018.
1: Yes, in the scheme of things, it wasn't that long ago, was it?
0: Yeah, yeah. And then Gibson reissued a guitar, SG. And so she's getting her rightful dues. She's also in the Smithsonian Museum. Mm. Anyway, I'll put all those links up on my Jackie's Wordy Gurdy blog spot.
1: Exactly. Graham, one of our regulars, Graham Lang, good morning, Graham, said,
0: g'day, Graham.
1: I agree with Jimmy.
0: Oh, yeah. Thanks, Graham.
1: And we remember Jimmy's message. Mick Elliott's digging it. Rock on, Mick.
0: G'day, Mick.
1: And also Mark D from Garfield. Wow. Sister Tharpe, I've seen the video many times, the one at the railway station.
0: That's right.
1: That's the one, Mark. SG, Angus Young would not have his guitar stagecraft without her. Legend. Lovely. Thank you, Mark. Keep them coming, 0400 03 1067. And Jackie Coyer will be back. What are we in? We're in July. You'll be back in August.
0: Follows? I think it's August the 19th. I think we heard from Tony Fazey also. G'day, Tony.
1: Yeah, we did.
0: Wonderful guitarist himself.
1: Yes, I did read that one out, didn't I?
0: Oh, you read it out to me.
1: Did I? Yeah. Okay, well, let's read it out to the world then, shall we? Brilliant, Jackie and Helen. Love the Sister RT special. So relevant to all us electric guitarists, especially SG players.
0: Yeah. Thanks, Tony. Great to hear from you.
1: Thank you for correcting me there, Jack.
0: And we have to say happy birthday to Barry.
1: Oh, yes. Well, officially I put them on the birthday list, but let's give them a double dip. Yeah.
0: Oh, okay. Yeah.
1: Yesterday, Barry Hills, Melbourne musician and a record producer, bass player, and Blues Music Victoria Hall of Famer, and beautiful guitarist, singer, songwriter, Jim Lazy James Kenven.
0: Happy birthday.
1: Yeah, celebrated a birthday on the same day. And yes, they were in a band together for quite a few years, the Lazy James Band.
0: Mm.
1: And I do believe they had a birthday lunch on Sunday, and it was the first time they'd actually celebrated their birthdays together. So.
0: And it's one of our wonderful listeners, also Norm.
1: Norm Hudson, Thursday on the 16th. So a big

0: Happy birthday to Norm too. Lots of Cancerians around us. That's right, isn't it? Yeah, it is Cancer.
1: Yeah.
0: Yes. Mm. Yes. All right. Well, thanks, Jack. We'll catch you in August.
1: 19th of August, yep.
0: Yeah. Wednesday. Any ideas what you'll be profiling?
1: Actually, I've sort of got a whole batch of the wonderful Oxford American music issues, and this one is Memphis, Tennessee, the unofficial capital of the Delta.
0: Okay.
1: So wow, we'll be browsing through Oxford American's first city-focused music issue.
0: Excellent.
1: Yeah.
0: We'll look forward to it. Thank you very much, Jackie Coyle.
1: Thanks, Helen. Thanks, everyone.
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And just a postscript, you can't get rid of me too quickly. I wanted to say good day to Heckle and Jekyll down there in Coronet Bay. Also, Ken LaHunt and Peter O'Keefe. Big Sister Rosetta fans. And Olivier. G'day, Olivier. You've got a birthday coming up too. So, bye for now.

the guitarist Carolyn Wonderland from her 2021 Alligator Records release, Tempting Fate. That was, guess what it was? Honeybee. And we had one more track from Melbourne five-piece, The Hornets, their brand new release, Wasteland. And that was, of course, Dylan's You Ain't Going Nowhere. If a Dylan track is on a CD, of course I'm going to play it. There's another one too we may get to. It's a great album. Well done, The Hornets and Wasteland. 22 minutes past 10 o'clock. You're on Roots of Rhythm right through to 11 this morning. And a huge thank you to Jackie Coyle. Excellent wordy girdy. As always this morning, Sister Rosetta Tharpe. Fantastic. Now, we've been a bit remiss. We haven't thanked our Roots of Rhythm patrons, etc. So good morning and thank you to Ben Chadwick, Bryce Gardner, C. Hutchie, David Roberts, Glenn Byrne, Graham Lang, Leonard Orgel, Les Laver, Paul Chenery, Tony Tawney and William Billy Evans. Good morning and thank you to our business patrons, Blackburn Constructions. Thank you to our friends for a decade, Colin Frost, Isabella Norm Hudson, Judy McEwen, Leon Cameron, Lorraine Grove, Monique DiMartina, Murray Symes, Robin Lim, Stefan Miskowski and Warren Grief. Thank you to our friends for life, Chili, Com Pagonis, Dennis Kelly, Sergio Jarina from the band Groove Indigo, Julie Pagonis, Morella Curtis, Miss Paris, Paul Lockman, Peter Merritt, Rick Roby, Stanley Foster and Tony Saunders. Thank you very much. Keep those texts coming, particularly if you've got a gig. We've got a few to add to the list. I'm about to launch into the Blues Birthday List, which is probably about six tracks. So we'll be doing the gig guide probably about 22:11 this morning. Would like to say a big thank you to David in Balaclava, who has signed up as a proud member to Fiesta Jazz. Thanks, David. Also, Anonymous in East St Kilda is a proud member to PBS. Just loves the station. Thank you so much. And pbsfm.org.au is the website to find out all about how you too can join the PBS family. First on our birthday list this morning is Willie Cobbs, born on this day, the 15th of July 1932, and died in 2021. Probably his most famous track, Jukin'.

That was Willie C. Cobbs. We're celebrating the anniversary of his birth date, born on this day in 1932 and died in October 2021. Great blues singer, harmonica player and songwriter. I did cite Chukin as one of his best known, but of course he's best known for his song You Don't Love Me. He was born in Smale, Monroe County in Arkansas, and moved to Chicago in 1951 and occasionally performed in local clubs with Little Walter, Eddie Boyd and others. He served in the National Guard in the early 50s and then returned to Chicago and recorded several singles on such labels as Ruler, a subsidiary of JOB Records. He first recorded his composition You Don't Love Me in 1960 for Mojo Records, which was a Memphis label owned by Billy Lee Riley. So the fabulous Willie Cobbs. Coming up next, born on this day in 1910, was Robert Brown, a.k.a. Washboard Sam. And, of course, I'm going to have to play Washboard Sam. We're going to hear Who Pumped the Wind in My Donut. I love the title.

0: That was Robert Brown, probably best known for Washboard Sam. Who Pumped the Wind in My Donut? Love that title. Born on the 17th of July 1925 and leaving us in 1999 was Harrison Demetra Nelson Jr., known as Peppermint Harris, an American R&B and jump blues singer and guitarist, and originally from Texarkana in Texas. He first recorded at Gold Star Studios in Houston as Peppermint Nelson in the late 40s, and he was accompanied by his friend Lightning Hopkins. We're going to hear Peppermint Harris with Angel Child.
1: Good gookamooka, just to look

I should have given you a jumping around warning there. Pedman Harris with Angel Child celebrating the anniversary of his birthday, the 17th of July 1925, and he died in 1991. Lonnie Mack also has a birthday, the anniversary of his birthday this week, the 18th of July 1941. And also Blind Lemon Jefferson. I did omit him last week, unfortunately. So I thought I'd mention the 11th of July, 1893, and died in 1929. Also, Mavis Staples had a birthday last week too, born on the 10th of July. She was 87. Isn't that amazing? She's still gigging too. We're going to finish the birthday list this morning with a very special track for the birthday boy here in Melbourne at Lazy James Kenvin. Lazy James, if you ever saw the Lazy James band, was a big Peter Green fan, so I'm going to play a very early Fleetwood Mac track from 1970, which featured guitarist Peter Green, and also he wrote this particular song, Rattlesnake Shake. Happy birthday, Jim.

0: And a birthday treat to Lazy James. that was, of course, Peter Green, guitarist, the original guitarist for Fleetwood Mac. 1970 recording, Rattlesnake Shake. This is the last of my birthday tracks for this morning. And 181 says the 24-minute version of this is on the Live at the Boston Tea Party, so check that one out. Phenomenal. And The Green God, The Warehouse has just gotten a dose of the great man, whether they liked it or not. Diamond Creek, love to hear it. You got to mix it up. We're going to be back with the gig guide at, 16 minutes to 11 o'clock. You're on Roots of Rhythm. Above the
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0: And we're going to start the gig guide with a couple from our text line. Let's see, what have we got? We've got the Blue Souls are playing at the Lohmann this Friday from 9 p.m. That sounds good. Also, I did see that Drew Gamble will be playing for with Doc White on Sunday at the Elwood Blues Jam at the Lyrebird Lounge. So that's a definite. I think that one's about 4 o'clock. And there's a big one happening this Friday night up in the hills at Suki Lounge in Belgrave, 8 till 11 o'clock. It's the return of Fats Wawa. Great band from many years ago, and it's great to have Fats back. So that's this Friday. Fats Wawa tickets online or through the venue, Suki Lounge in Belgrave. Just a little addition to the birthday list. 712 said, immortalizing Mick Fleetwood as a wanker. There you go. Right, let's get to the list. Tomorrow, Mike Rudd with George Petromoulos are doing the Thursday Arvo gig series at Kindred Band Room, number 3 Harris Street in Yarraville, 1 till 3 p.m. And the kitchen's open and there's a 10% seniors bar discount. Oh, we love that. And it's a free gig. Just to remind you too, I had a chat with the artist musician Tracy Roberts a couple of weeks back about her very special gig, the solo art exhibition and concert, which is Fly Me to the Moon. And that is happening, Friday week, the 24th, just to remind you, at the Magna Gallery in Docklands. This Friday, it's Crank the Reverb and Buckle Up. The Retreat Hotel in Brunswick will shake after dark with the Raylettes, and that's Melbourne's all-girl Link Ray tribute band. And all the way from Phillip Island, Al Rollo rolls in, and that's led by Doc White. So that should be a good one. Also, Saturday, 5 p.m., there's a new gig happening at Graveyard, the Dead of Winter Blues at the Graveyard Bar, 942 Sydney Road in Coburg. And that will feature Southbound Snake Charmers, Headspin, Manny and Dave Unplugged from Southern Lightning, and Oscar Liddell. Tonight, Susie So Blue will be at the Merry Bar in Preston at 6:30, and Kathleen Halloran is playing Shock Kickers in Thornbury at 7:30. Tomorrow, Helen Walsh at the Edinburgh Castle, and Kalula will be the guests of the Hume Blues Club at the Thornbury Bowls. Jeff Atchison is back in town, and he'll be with Kathleen Halloran at the Arco Bar in Heatherton. The Putbacks are playing the Bar 303 Kickin' the B Hammond Sessions on Friday. Nick Charles and Mick Peeling at Valencia Hall in Byalong. That's at 7:30. Tony J. King is playing the Edinburgh Castle. And, of course, Fats Wawa at Suki Lounge is so good, I had to say it twice. No Joe Matters at the Vineyard in St Kilda at 8:30. And Sean Klinger and the Heavy Kicks are playing Scotty's Garage in Seaford. The Black Sorrows are up at St Andrew's Hotel at 9 p.m. on Saturday the 18th. Dave Hole is playing Bird's Basement. Andrea Mars, Women in Blue Showcase. Martha Salt at the Mount Martha Bowls. Jeff Atchison and Jimmy Hocking's Guitar Showdown with the Soul Diggers at the Hepburn Palais. And Jungle Jim Smith and GW3 are at the Kindred Band Room at 8 p.m. The Dusty Dimes are at the Thornbury Local at 8 p.m. And Bill Barber is playing the Grand in Port Arlington. Dave Miles is at Rosalita's in Camberwell, and I think there was another one for, it was probably the same one for Peter Miles. Yeah, I'd say it was the same one. Okay, let's continue. We're up to Liam Keeley, Hammond Combo with Jess Falash and Green Hatch Blues at Blues in the Basement beneath Driver Lane. And Moose Jaw Rifle Club are playing the Drunken Poet in West Melbourne. Frankie and the Bad Cats at 12 Bar in Belgrave at 9 p.m. On Sunday, Rob Papp is Winter Blues Afternoons at Yearing Farm Wines in the Yarra Valley. Dan Dinnan will be up in Ballarat at the Hop Temple. And John Williams Blues Band is playing the Ida Vu Estate Winery in Heathcote. Bill Barber at the Barwon Club Hotel in Geelong. The Pearly Shells Big Band at the Fitzroy Bowls. And the Elwood Blues Club plus Blues Jam, which will feature Doc White all the way from Phillip Island with drummer Drew Gamble. There you go, that should be a good one. Dave Hole and Jeff Atchison are playing Memo Music Hall. Kid James is at the Rainbow at 4 o'clock and the Hoodoo Men at the Woodlands Hotel in Coburg, also 4 o'clock. And Morgan Close will be guests with the Blowout at the Stingo Blues at the Yorkshire Stingo Hotel. And Lewis King presents Andy Baylor and the Banksia Band at the Lomond at 5 p.m. Next Tuesday, the MBAS House of Blues at the Flemington Bowls will have Dan Dinnan and Shorty as special guest. Fantastic. Okay, that's it for the gig guide. We'll be back with some more music after this.
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Another track from the Count Basie Orchestra with Keb Moe and Lauren Mitchell, Down Home Blues. We're going to leave you with a track from Melbourne band Pepper Creek Revival with Kelly Orty. Happy birthday, Barry. Catch you all next week. Jan Dale coming up with Soul Time. Cheers.

Good morning. Welcome to Southern Style. I'm Jan Dale, and I'll be with you for the next 2 hours. But first, a very special thank you to Helen and Jackie this week. And we heard some wonderful Sister Rosetta Tharp and heaps of other music. So thank you, Helen, especially. And today on the show, spotlight on John Hartford. And also a new release from old-time musician Doug Rohrer. But as usual, starting with some traditional bluegrass. Before that starts, a big thank you to Ross Cameron from Q, who's become a proud member of Southern Style in the last week. Thank you very much, Ross. And our website, pbsfm.org.au, in case you want to find out about joining up. And also our SMS, if you'd like to send a message in, 0400 03 1067.

0: That was a band called Balsam Range, and they were singing I'm Just As Wrong from their album Marching Home. And before that, it was the McLeans, My Baby Thinks He's a Train, was the name of that song. And we started that bracket with Dore Lawson and his band Quicksilver, and a song called Georgia Cracker from their album Tennessee Dream, which is a 1977 release, or a re-release of a 1977 recording. Now, this next one, which is local band Perch Creek, goes out to Corey and Saz and their little dog, little Jack Russell Pepper.
1: One, two, three, four.

And that was the Perch Creek Family Jug Band, a local band. I don't think they're together. I don't think they're playing anymore. Put a Lid On It was the name of the song. And the album is called Doin' the Perch Creek Rag. And don't forget, the playlist is already up on the Southern Style part of the PBS website. That's pbsfm.org.au. If you don't quite hear what I'm saying or you want to know what's coming up, it's all there already. Although I could make changes as I go along. Of course, we're live to air and sometimes things happen. Albums won't play or maybe I run out of time and have to make some decisions. So it's never quite certain. Okay, so the next section is dedicated to the wonderful John Hartford. He was an exceptional fiddle and banjo player and also a steamboat pilot and a prolific songwriter with a great character all of his own. He wrote some very funny songs he was born... Mississippi River, but he was born near the Mississippi River, and he became captivated by it from a very early age. And he said that it would have been his life's work, but music got in the way. That is, working on the Mississippi River. He actually earned his steamboat pilot's license, which he did use to keep close to the river for many, many years. And he worked as a pilot on the steamboat Julia Bell Swain during the summers. And he also worked as a towboat pilot on the Mississippi, the Illinois and Tennessee rivers. So I will start by hearing something from him first. It's about a river. It's from a 1971 recording. It's actually an outtake from quite a famous album called Steam Powered Aero. So these are outtakes from that, were never published at the time. And this is Where the Old Red River Flows.

So that was John Hartford there. He was on singing and playing banjo on that particular track, and other musicians with him were Norman Black, Taylor and Vassar Clements, along with Randy John on Randy, not sure who the bass player is. Anyway, it's a beautiful song, I think, Where the Old Red River Flows, a traditional song written by Jimmy Davis. And it comes from steam-powered aerotakes and recorded in 1971. So the next one, we'll just display a little bit of his songwriting. It's called Howard Hughes Blues, and it was recorded in 1972. We've got Norman Blake guitar, Dave Holland bass, and John is on banjo again.

Well, John Hartford again there, and playing fiddle that time. And it was from an interesting album called The Speed of the Old Long Bow, a tribute to the fiddle music of Ed Haley. And that was called Yellow Barber. And yes, and he was displaying his rather unique vocal style on that, and on the one before that, which was called Howard Hughes Blues. Some of the words from that: if he didn't have a poor old Howard Hughes, if he didn't have a nickel, if he didn't have a dime, he could do whatever he wanted to. So Howard Hughes, of course, was a millionaire who became somewhat of a recluse. That was from the album Morning Bugle, recorded in 1972. And the Yellow Barber, the tribute from the tribute to the fiddle music of Ed Haley, it had Bob Carlin, Mike Compton, Rob Gately and Darren Vincent accompanying him. He was, as I mentioned, a prolific songwriter, and his most successful song is Gentle on My Mind, which won 3 Grammy Awards and was listed as in America as top 100 songs of the century. But I'm not going to play that for you today. It's been recorded by heaps and heaps of people. I'm sure you'll be able to hear it. But as well as being able to interchange the guitar, banjo and fiddle from song to song, he also invented his own shuffle tap dance move and clogged on stage on an amplified piece of plywood while he played and sang. He was really wonderful to see. But sadly, he passed away in 2001, quite some time ago. But during his later years, he came back to the river every summer. I mentioned earlier on how he loved the Mississippi River in particular and its steamboats, and worked as a pilot. And he built his home in Madison, Tennessee, right on the bend of the Cumberland River, which is quite a big river, runs through Nashville. And it was built to simulate the view from a steamboat deck. And he used to talk to the boat captains by radio as their barges crawled along the river. And that bend of the Cumberland River, known as Hartford's Bend or John Hartford Point, is actually denoted on official navigational charts with the John Hartford Light. So that would have been thrilling for him, I'm quite sure. Well, I'm going to play you a few more of his. This one goes out to Rennie and Towers, because I'm quite sure you'll like the title of this. It's called 14 Polecat Skins on a Chevy Camaro, and it's one that he wrote.

Well, she ain't the first, and she ain't the worst, and he ain't the best of the rest. Back and forth is pain and pleasure, love and hate so close together. A loony bin reject on the telephone, obscene calls to the old folks' home. What's wrong if you don't do right? Boy, must play bagpipe or die, contracting life.

So John Hartford there playing the fiddle on a tune called 14 Polecat Skins on a Chevy Camaro. Now he wrote another one called Watching the River Go By, which I really like, but it's very, very long. So I'm just going to play you a bit of that. It goes for about 7 minutes. So I'm just going to play you some of that and then come back with the final tribute to him.

0: to her house or she'd go to his. And they'd sit on the porch side by side, completely naked, never touching, never ever even as much as holding hands. And they'd watch the river go by,
1: watch the river go by.
0: Watching the river go by, they was watching the river.

0: So that was most of watching the river go by. It can play on you. I keep hearing that tune all the time. Once I've heard it once, I can't get it out of my mind. But watching the river go by, John Hartford and the Hartford String Band, and they were Bob Carlin on banjo, Mike Compton on mandolin and Larry and vocals, and Larry Perkins on banjo, Chris Sharp guitar and vocals, and Mark Schatt on bass. And of course, John Hartford was playing the fiddle. I also played the banjo, and he was singing lead there. And it comes from an album called Good Old Boys. John Hartford sadly died on June the 4th, 2001. He'll never be forgotten, I'm quite sure. He regularly appeared on the mountain stage in the historic town of Charleston in West Virginia, and a tribute concert was held for him there. And it was held for him on September the 24th, 2000, about 6 months before he died. It was recorded, and I'm going to play the last song where he thanks everyone and sings a little bit of Give Me the Flowers While I'm Living, accompanied by members of the Hartford String Band.
1: I'd like to say a few words before we do the next part of this program. I'd like to tell you that this tribute to me is a tremendously emotional thing for me. I've only had this done once before, and it was real hard for me. I mean, it's something that naturally my ego just, I mean, the adrenaline and the ego that goes along with it is just incredible. But I guess it's a little bit awkward. But I can't tell you how on my knees, or I don't know how to describe it, but I'm really emotionally grateful to everybody, if for no other reason coming out and validating what I've been doing for all these years, which I kind of thought was pretty crazy. Now, if I'm going to be true to form, I got to tell it to you like it is, and I got to be real honest with you. I know why you're here. I know why everybody's here. They think I'm going to croak. Hey, you know. Now, everybody here tonight has done their part. And if I was to do my part, I should wait for about 3 weeks while it's still fresh on everybody's mind and then kick off. But we got the whole month of October booked. So I can't do that. I would like to express my feelings in a song, because I think it seems like that expresses my feelings better than anything else. And I've rewritten the words to an old Flat and Scruggs song that is called Give Me the Flowers While I'm Living. Oh, you've given me my flowers while I'm living, and you've let me enjoy them while I can. You didn't wait until I was ready to be buried and slip some goddamn lilies in my hand. Thank you.
0: And that's the end of the John Hartford segment here on Southern Style. That was from a tribute to John Hartford live from Mountain Stage. Wonderful character and wonderful musician. Well, now we're going on to some Cajun here on Southern Style right after a little message. Oops. Well, maybe we'll go to the Cajun first. This is a vinyl. So let's hope it works. It is Michael Dussault and Cajun Brew and Bayou Pom Pom.

0: That was the Rick Fiennes Trio from Canada. A Cajun-y, not really Cajun, but a Cajun beat to it. What's Home to Me from his album Riley Wants His Life Back. And before that, Michael Dussault and Cajun Brew and Bayou Pom Pom from the self-titled vinyl that was on a vinyl. Well, we've got a message now.
1: The Drunken Poets is Melbourne's most authentic Irish pub, with tribute Tuesdays, Irish music sessions, open mic nights and live original music 6 days a week across from the Queen Vic Market. The Poet is proud to present Moose Jaw Rifle Club, The Western Airs, Fables, Craig Kelly and Joyce Pressure, play the songs of Mark Lanigan, Ellie Mack and the Unbelievers, Beth and Ted and Roz Gavin. The Drunken Poet, proud PBS sponsor.
0: And this is Southern Style here on PBS with Jan Dale. And a couple of people to thank. Thank you so much, Dave Simons from Bayswater North, for your very generous donation. Thank you, Dave. And also a big thank you to a pet that has just been joined up, Mishti. I don't know whether Mishti's... what sort of a pet Mishti is, but thank you very much, Mishti, from Sunshine, who's become a proud member of PBS. Mishti probably likes a number of shows and hasn't picked one out specifically. So thank you very much. Okay. So right now, another new release by North Carolina musician Doug Rohrer, whose early influences include recordings of some of his famous family members, great uncles Charlie Poole and Rosie Rohrer, plus guitarists Riley Puckett, Roy Harvey, Gene Mead and Doc Watson. So this first tune was recorded by Posey Rohrer originally. It's called Mountain Reel. So we're hearing it from Doug Rohrer. This is confusing, isn't it? And we'll follow with another one from him as well, 6 months ain't long.

0: That was Doug Rohrer and 6 months Ain't Long. And before that, Mountain Reel. And they come from a new release, and it's delightfully named, I think. It's songs I learnt at my mother's knee and other low joints. Doug Rohrer. R-O-R-R-E-R is how his song, how his surname is spelt. It's really a lovely album. It's worth hunting down, I think. Thanks, Craig and Linda and the Whippets. Thank you for your message. I'm glad you're listening. It's always nice to know. And also, a big hello to Jason, Naomi and the kids in Colac. Lovely to have you listening too, and to be sending a message. So the text line, if someone would like to text in, is 0400 03 1067. Right now, I want to thank Southern Styles performer patrons. A special thank you to Baker and Bunn, Beyond the Sea Band, Craig Hannaford, Emmy Ryan, O Gibson, Peter Somerville Banjo Academy, Potato the Spud-Shaped Tabby Cat, poor thing, The Weathered Heads, Vader Fame, and Zachy the Zydeco Kitten. Thank you so much to all of you for going that little bit further and helping to keep us on air. And in particular this show, thank you for your support of Southern Style. Got a bit of bluegrass now, going back to the earliest Australian recorded bluegrass, and this is the Hayes Brothers. That doesn't sound good. It sounds like it's jumping a little bit. It is. Well, we might just play a message and see if we can find something else to replace that. What a shame. Okay.
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0: So instead of an Australian band, I've gone to Canada, and this is a band called Blue Horizon.

And that was the Pippies from New Zealand with lead vocals by Janine Abarbanel and Turn the Page Again from their album As Is Where Is. And they'll be out in Australia again for Mountain Grass, which is will be in November at Bright. November the 13th to the 15th, to be precise. I'm always hoping they'll get to Melbourne so I can have them on the show, but it never seems to coincide. But before them, from Canada, we had Blue Horizon, and lead vocals there were by Mary Haley. What Was I Supposed to Do was the name of the song, and the album No Stoppin' Now. Well, it's time for the gospel bracket now, and we're going back to 1949 for this recording by Molly O'Day and the Cumberland Mountain Folks.

0: And that was the White Sands Panhandle Band, Preaching Up a Storm, and the album In Times Like These. And before them, Northwest Territory, The Saviour I Shall See. And the name of that group is Good Old Boys, but actually two of them are women. So the two men and two women. And I was trying to figure out where they're from, and I think they're from from the east coast of the States, I think. And anyway, The Saviour I Shall See was what we heard. And we started with a 1949 recording of Molly O'Day and the Cumberland Mountain Folks, and Coming Down from God, and that's a self-titled two-disc box set from Bear Records. Okay, so now we're going back to old-time music, to Lily Mae Ledford, who was a wonderful clawhammer banjo player, and she also led the Coon Creek Girls, the first all-woman string band in radio, and that was in the late 30s and 1940s in the States. She is a wonderful clawhammer banjo player. So let's hear two from Lily Mae Ledford, and the first one is How Many Biscuits Can You Eat?
1: Would you please welcome Miss Lily Mae Ledford?
2: My friends, thank you. My goodness, I haven't played West Virginia since Renfro Valley's Barn Dance's very, very early days, back in the 30s, late 30s. And the Renfro Valley was a very hot show at that time. And we used to play there a lot, I believe, at the Keith Albee Theater. And then a few times on up in West Virginia. But the people did not come out very much for Renfro Valley in those days. And this time I dreaded it a little bit, but I see you've come out this time. Here's something. Us girls used to sing together. Now I have to sing by myself. Two of the Coon Creek girls are dead and gone. And one of them's still living, but she has to take care of her old man. And he's about to die. And has been for years and years. I think he's just... he's just playing the possum to make her stay home, take care of it. Ain't nobody left but me. That's all it is.

Here's one that the Old Concrete Girls recorded in 1938. We'd been together about 5 months and went to Chicago and did a little recording. And this old song was one that we just had one verse of it, and it was a man's song. I'm going around this world with a banjo-picking girl and going around this world, baby mine. And my brother, he'd brought it back from Pike County when he went up there to work. And he'd pick a while and he'd sing that one verse a while. Well, us girls sat down with Mr. Larry and we made up, oh, I guess 30, 40 verses of that and had a lot of fun doing it. And we finally got right silly with it and quit and just saved about 8 verses of it for our recording session. We knew that was coming up. This is one of them, Banjo Picking Girl.

0: The wonderful Lily Mae Ledford. I'm tempted to play more of that concert, but I will another day. I've got a lot of other things I'd want to play for you today. So we heard Lily Mae singing "How Many" and playing wonderful clawhammer banjo. "How Many Biscuits Can You Eat?" and banjo picking girl. And that's from an album, Gems, Rare Concert and Studio Recordings, 1968 to 1983, on the June Apple label, A-P-P-A-L, from Apple Shop in Whitesburg, Kentucky. Okay, so here's a message.
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0: Okay, so a little bit of swing now. The vocals on this album by Ted Marks, who plays fiddles and mandolins, are by Esther Haynes.

Well, that was fun, wasn't it? That was a group called Cowboy Jazz from Maryland, and Too Much Fun. I played that from a vinyl. That's what we like about the West. And before that, it was Tad Marks and Esther Haynes on lead vocals and East Tennessee Girl. Tad Marks wrote the lyrics for that. And it comes from Our Crazy Love Affair. And there's some lovely messages coming in. Thank you so much, Rennie and Tails. Well, and a woof from Geddy the Brown Hound from the Pound. Thank you very much. And also the Tylers. Thank you from the Tylers. The American biscuits are another thing, worst thing I've ever seen. They don't, well, American biscuits take a bit of getting used to. They're not like our biscuits. They're like our scones, really. And you have them with breakfast, usually, with some kind of gravy on them. Thanks for the message. Also, 715, who's enjoying the show, thank you very much. I think that's it. Thank you. I love getting the messages. And the text line is 0400 03 1067. Okay, so something a little bluesy now. This is from 1935. It's from a group called Carolina Buddies, who are Womble and Love. And it's called, they call it Big River Blues, but it has a number of different titles, this tune, but they actually sing, I think, Deep River Blues.

That's Eleanor Ellis and Going Away Blues. Jeff Bales was on the piano and Pearl Bales on the harmonica and Thomas Cox on the bass. And that comes from her album Coming a Time. And before that, from 1935, Carolina Buddies, Womble and Love and Deep River Blues. And that's from a compilation, She's My Sweetheart of the Prairie. And this is Southern Style with Jan Dale here in PBS, and I'd just like to thank Southern Style's personal patrons. Thank you so much to Hutchie, to Craig and Linda Sampson, to Getty the Brown Hound from the Pound, Ken and Valerie Johnson, Rennie and Tails Blackadder, and Walter Vallis. Thank you so much indeed for your support. And our friends for a decade, Dolly the Bull Terrier, Alan Hookey, John Forrester, John Keep, Leon Berger, Mark Dunn, Porter the Dog, Tony B and Tony Earl, and Friends for Life, Bruce Novak and Ian Alexander. Thank you so much to all of you for helping to keep us on air. It's such a lot of fun doing this show. It really is. Okay, so let's go on. We've got time for a bit more music, and we're going back to about 1959, I think, and a couple of field recordings of traditional Kentucky musicians. Oh, should be playing.

And we heard two there from Marion Sumner, Sally in the Garden and Lost Indian. And then the last one was Willie Chapman and Little Birdie. And they come from a compilation, live recordings, as you can hear, Mountain Music of Kentucky, issued by the Smithsonian Institute. And here's something from 1947. It's Moon Mulligan.

I'm indulging myself a bit today. Have a little bit of different music on. So that was Moon Mulligan and Pipeliner Blues from 1947. I love that piano. But we're going back now to bluegrass, and this is James Munro and Bill Munro, and I'm specifically playing this today. James, of course, was Bill's son, and he just died on the 24th of June this year. So this was recorded in 1976. James Munro and Bill Munro and Nine Pound Hammer.

Well, we actually heard two there. I found I had time to play a couple for you. So that was from James Munro and Bill Munro from an album called Bluegrass Special Memories. And James, who was Bill's son, was singing lead, and Bill was and playing guitar. And Bill, of course, was singing tenor there too. And James sadly died June this year, the 24th of June, aged 85. He started his career performing with his father and then went on to have a long career with his own band. So that album was called Bluegrass Special Memories. And that's about it for me today, but do stay tuned, because Tom is coming up with Jumpin' the Blues, and that's going to be a great show. And I'll be back next week with another Southern Style. Oh, and I've got a couple of guests coming on the show next week. And I'll pop some information on them on the website, because we are running out of time now. So I'm going out with another fiddle player. This is Jason Barry, and it's from his album called Ramblin' Fiddler, and the name of the tune is Two Left Shoes. So thanks everybody for the wonderful messages, and I'll see you next week. Bye for now.

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0: Oh, that was awesome.

Yes, good afternoon and welcome to Jump on the Blues. Tom Sinides with you, taking you through till 3 o'clock with a mixed bag of blues and R&B. And big thanks to Jan. Another fine show. She'll be back next week with more of that wonderful southern style sounds. And I've got a gig guide later on in the program. If you want to tell us about a gig, you can message in on 0400031067, or you can just say hello, tell us how you're doing, if you're digging the show or whatever. Okay, I'm just not quite right with my headphones. See, I'm not too sure what's going on. I just know, there we go, that might be a little bit better. Hey, I brought in some vinyl to kick off the show, some original vinyl that I bought in the 80s and 70s, and we're going to kick off with one of them out of England, a band that specialised in New Orleans sounds, Diz and the Doormen, and I think it was one of the very early releases of Ace Records out of England. It's titled Blue Coat Man and featured the piano work and vocals of Diz Watson, and still stands up fantastic. It's a great album. And then we're going to head off to Louisiana with some Zydeco with Rock and Doopsie and the Twisters from 1976, recorded in Baton Rouge, Louisiana, a thing called Jump Up from an album doing the Zydeco. First up, Diz and the Doormen. We're going to play two tracks, Birds Bop and Sick and Tired.

Yeah, that's Rockin' Doopsie and the Twisters from 1976, recorded in Baton Rouge, a thing there. Jump Up from their album, vinyl release, Doin' the Zydeco, Rockin' Doopsie and his band. Fantastic stuff there. And before those that track, we had a couple from Diz and the Doorman, Sick and Tired and Birds Bop, a bit of a tribute to Professor Longhair there from 1981 out on Ace Records. Blue Coat Man's name of the album. A couple of vinyl things for you. Kick the show off with. It's about 17 minutes past 1 o'clock. And you're listening to Jump the Blues right here on PBS FM. And we've got a few people have messaged in. Dave Hansen checking in. Good on you, Dave, from the Domino Conspiracy. And also we've got a couple of gigs. I'll read it out. This Friday night, the 17th of July, Green Hatch Blues supports Keeley Hammond Combo, featuring Jesse Velich playing at Beneath Driver's Lane. Green Hatch Blues kicks the night off at 9 p.m. $8 walk-ins. Welcome this Friday, Beneath Driver's Lane. Thanks to 550. I had that on the gig guy, but I'm happy to read it out if you typed sent that out. And Dave Miles solo Saturday at Roses at Bar None, 72 Auburn Parade, Hawthorne East, from 8 to 11, free entry. Thanks for that. Okay. There's a lot of great harmonica players came out of Chicago, and, you know, you look at Little Walter and a whole heap of different people, but one of my faves is Billy Boy Arnold, and this is a thing that he recorded in 1966 in Chicago, Left My Happy Home. And then we're going to follow it with one by Little Walter from 1956, Shake Dancer. First up, Billy Boy Arnold.

0: Yeah, that's Blues for the Red Boy. That's Todd Rhodes and his orchestra there. Oh man, what a big sound. Beautiful big band sound out of Detroit from 1948. I think one of King Records' offshoots there. I think it was the Sensational Sensation Records, that's it. And did they put out some great stuff. Let's see, before that we had the Five Royales from pardon me, from 1957, before that Little Walter, the classic there from Little Walter from 1957 again, Shake Dancer, and at the top there Billy Boy Arnold from 1966, Left My Happy Home. It's right on 1:30, and I see there's a few people messaging in. First of all, we've got someone that signed up to the station, Simon Ferrito from Wanderlingo. Is that Wanderlingong? And he's also donated $10. Fantastic. Good on you, Simon. What else we got here? A couple of people that signed up to Jump the Blues during the week. Rob Ewart from Ferntree Gully. Thank you, Rob. And Terry McCarthy from Heathcote, that became a patron. I think he signed up last week on the show. Fantastic. And we've got a few messages here too. Where do we go from here? The Blue Souls are playing at the Lohman. I might have to have a drink of water. Lohman Hotel this Friday, the 17th, from 9 p.m. I can mention that. And also Tony Martin checking in, digging the show. Guest this week at the Elwood Blues Club is Doc White, who will be joined with the All-Stars at the opening set. Sounds like a great afternoon of music there at the Elwood Blues Club around about 4 o'clock. 225, love the sounds as always. Can you please play some Albert Collins? I can do that next week for you. And also, great to hear some doo-wop and rockabilly on Peebs. Hey, what PBS needs is two dedicated shows for doo-wop and rockabilly. Oh, wait a minute. Never mind, it says here. 333. Okay. All right. Going to go to a jazz singer. This is Diana Reeves with TV is the thing this year. And this track comes off the soundtrack, music from the, and inspired by the motion picture Good Night and Good Luck. This is Diana Reeves.
1: If you want to have fun, come on with me. You can

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to fuss and fight and bring a good man down and don't know how to treat him when he takes you on the town. They say you ain't behind him and just don't understand.

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Wow, wow. That's fantastic. Played this track we just heard there a lot on Jumpin' the Blues. Just love it a lot. Mammy Ree from 1955, You Lied. And that's one of those ace CDs that they put out a series. That was Volume 2, The Central Avenue Scene, 1951 to 58 tracks featuring, I suppose, the Combo label. And what a knockout from 1955 there, Mammy Ree. And before that, a previously unissued track, another one of those ace releases, Be Cool, the Johnny Moore's Three Blazers. And you get a stack of Mari Jones there, Down in Texas. Just love that one. Nina Simone from 1967, Blues for Mama. And at the top there, Diana Reeves, TV is the Thing this year. It's 2:15 and you listen to Jump the Blues right here on PBS FM. And we've got a few people messaging in, digging the show. Is that Kenny from Newey? Thanks for that. 009, thanks for that. John from Beaumaris, thank you. And that's 009 again. That's Carl from Checkerboard Lounge. He was digging the Nina Simone thing there. Fantastic. Yep. We're going to move into our B3 Blues and Groove segment, and I've got a couple of killers for you. And I've got a guy by the name of, pardon me, Luis Coloma. He's out of Spain. He's a boogie-woogie piano player, but he plays a fantastic, cool Hammond B3, and we've got a track lined up from him here. This is from his release, Lonely Avenue, that was recorded in Barcelona back in 2006. And this is a thing called Slow Sunset Blues. And we'll send this out to Carl from Checkerboard Lounge. I know he digs the Hammond sounds.

Oh, wow. Yeah, nice funky thing there for you. Out of New Orleans, that's Bo Jr. with Coffee Pot Parts 1 and 2 from 2018. Originally came out on a 45 on the Tailgate Records label. Fantastic stuff there. And at the top, we played Slow Sunset Blues by Louis Coloma, a piano player and a Hammond B3 player. And that was recorded in 2006 in Barcelona with a fantastic horn section behind him there. And from the album Lonely Avenue, a really fine release. And we might play a little bit more next week. He does the title track there, Lonely Avenue, on a nice Hammond instrumental. Okay, hey, Kid James has messaged in. I got you on the gig guide, James, but I'm happy to read it out again, and I will read it out later. He's got a gig, Kid James, rockabilly sensation in this town, coming up the 19th of July, 4 to 7, free entry at the Rainbow Hotel. Fantastic. Should be a great gig there. Mary. She was digging the Diana Reeves track we played. Yeah, isn't she good? And she says here, saw her first in the film and then live at a small theatre in the city. Lovely nightclub atmosphere with Diana singing while leaning on piano. That would have been a fantastic gig, Mary. I would have loved to have been there. Hey, Maddie, he's at work. From on the roads, I think, at a digger's rest there. Good on you, Maddie. Thanks for you. I think, have I covered them all? I think I have. Okay. Look, before we go any further, we've got a couple of birthdays for you, and we're going to play a track from... we've got lined up is Willie Cobbs and Washboard Sam. Couple of birthdays for you. But I might... just go and thank our wonderful patrons before we go any further. And let's start off with our performer patrons. A big thank you to Artie Del Rio, Blues Bus, Burning B3 Trio, Cobra 45s, Dynamic Hypnotics, George Betrumless, Jeremy Hanley, Matt Dwyer, Peter Bulkey, Peter Fogarty, Robert Urban and Evil Eyes, Steve Purcell's Pearly Shells, The Blues Souls and the Jackson Combo. Thanks to our performer patrons. Our patrons, Andy Veal, Bernard Reed, Brian Carr, Con Pagonis, Dan Halpin, Dominic Lombardi, Ian Fraser, Jennifer Hampshire, John F. Supple, Kerry Stubbings, Mark Brunning, Michael Lugatautsis, Norm Hudson, Peter Hook, Richard Bladen, Simon Addison, Simon Minahan, Terry McCarthy, Terry Robinson, The Walters and Wildwood Jones. Big thank you to our patrons there. Our business patrons, Colour Tech in Collingwood. Thanks, guys. Fantastic. Back on. And Ferguson Stained Glass in Fairfield. Thanks, Andy. And Tinjar Roofing in Altona North there. Just a knockout there. Good to see the businesses jumping on board. Friends for a Decade, Al Baby, Catherine Cosson, Elke the Hound Dog, our pet there, Jeff Lawson, Grant Nelson, Heinz Ship, Jason Lucerne, Kesty No Guest, Leon Cameron, Peter Lorimer, Ray Powley, Smokey from the Ulysses Club, Yarra Rangers Branch, Susanna Sadler-Mead. Thanks to all our Friends for a Decade. Friends for Life, Andrew Phillips, Carl DiDiglio, Frank Erms, Hans Straining, Justin Victoria Kennedy, Michael Buse, Michael Lambden, Paul Lamb, Roy Wilkinson, Stuart Hughes, Stuart McLean and Wayne Housen. Big, big thank you to our Friends for Life and our Platinum Business Patrons down in Bayswater North, Ethereal Projects. Big thank you there. Okay. Wow. We're all right. Let's go to some birthdays now. And as I said, we're going to be
We're going to start off with one. Willie Cobbs, born this day, 15th of July back in 1932, in Somale, Arkansas. He was a songwriter, singer, harmonica player, and he does a great version of Big Boss Man here, recorded in Memphis in 1963. Willie Cobb.

Yeah, another birthday there. Washboard Sam, Robert Clifford Brown. Washboard Sam, born this day, 15th of July, back in 1910 in Walnut Ridge, Arkansas. He's a singer, a songwriter, and of course he played the washboard. Rocking My Blues Away, we played there from 1942. And it comes off a really nice release, Rocking My Blues Away, that I think, was it Bluebird reissued, or BMG reissuing that early Bluebird recordings. And you get about 22 fantastic tracks by Washboard Sam. And before that track, yes, a birthday there, that was Willie Cobbs with Big Boss Man. Okay, had a phone call there from Luke from Fats Wawa. Good to speak there, Luke. And he's messaged in a gig. They're getting back together again. Fats Wawa, Souk-E Lounge, Belgrave, this Friday.

Did I mention all that? That's all. Hey, we're going to go to a saxophone player. He's one of those honkers, Chuck Higgins. And this comes from a really nice release. Chuck Higgins blows his wig. A lot of his combo recordings on this release that Ace Records put out. And a lot of previously unissued tracks. And this is one of the previously unissued tracks. Take one of Higgins Blues. And I hope you got this right. Here we go. Let's try the other one.

Of Louisiana Bayou Rockers there that were released on the Xello label, recorded in Louisiana back in 1959. Wild Cherry, Leroy Washington, and also Guitar Gable, Baby Baby Come to Papa. And I think Benny Peters does a version of that too, those two tracks, and a fantastic version Benny does too. And at the top there, saxophone player Chuck Higgins with Higgins Blues, previously unissued track. It's about 19 minutes past 2 o'clock, and I see Richard is in the studio next door, sitting in for Vince. Vince is having a bit of a break, so stick around. Coming up at 3 o'clock, Richard will be taking soul time, so he's got a lot of goodies for you, so don't go anywhere. A lot of great music coming up right through the afternoon. Thanks to 069, Motorhead Baby, yes. Okay, we're going to head off to Chicago, piano player Eddie Boyd, and this is a nice one. Chicago Is Just That Way, the wonderful Eddie Boyd.

Okay, quite caught out. Etta James there and the Peaches. Previously unissued track on Modern Records, Roll With Me Henry, but I think they've got it titled, being a previously unissued track, The Wallflower. And that's lifted off Sure Fire Hits on Central Avenue, the South Central Avenue scene. And that is just one hell of a great release. Before that track, Al Green with some, soulful blues. A thing called It's Getting Late. It came out on the Kent label back in 1968. Let's see, what else we play? We play Jimmy T99 Nelson with T99 Blues. That's unissued modern recording, slightly different to the release, original release. And Eddie Boyd out of Chicago, singer piano player. We played Chicago Is Just That Way, and that's lifted off a nice Jasmine release, a double disc release, recordings that were made between 1947 and 1959. The blues is here to stay. Hey, thanks to the Tylers, they're waterproofing in Kew. Got your Tylers, loyal listeners. What else have I got for you? We're going to just squeeze in a lot of tracks. I've got a gig guide coming up shortly, but let's go to one by Jimmy Nolan with Monty Easter in the band. This is a thing called Slow Freight Back Home. I think I've got that queued up right. Yes, here we go.

0: We'll stay with Monte Easter. It's the thing called New Orleans Hop, while we do the gig guide, eh? Here we go. Tonight, the Harmonix Experience at Bird's Basement in the city. Tomorrow night, Ali Paletti, Driver's Lane, beneath Driver's Lane. Also tomorrow night, Havana Club Orchestra at the Paris Cat. Michelle Nicole, celebrating 19 years at the Brunswick Green. Fantastic, a lot of special guests there. The Railway Gang at the Railway Hotel in North Fitzroy. The Putbacks kicking the B at 303. And also, next gig will be the 30th of July with Henry Mineta and the Trip featuring Adam Rudiger on the Hammond. And just slotting in some more kicking the B at bar 303, which is a good thing. Yimo Wang Quartet at Uptown Jazz Caf on Thursday. The Hume Blues Club at the Thornbury Bowls. Mojo Matters at the Vineyard in St Kilda. Frankie and the Bad Cats with Oscar Liddell, Driver's Lane. That's happening Friday. What else have I got for you coming up? LCO Trio at Wesleyan. Also Friday you can catch, this shit should be very wild, the Raylettes and El Rollo. El Rollo could be a band out of Phillip Island doing surf stuff. That's happening at the Retreat Hotel Friday. Saturday, the Western Airs, the Drunken Poet, opposite the market there. Fantastic. Putting on lots of good music there, the Drunken Poet. Saturday, Keeley Hammond Combo with Jesse Valich and Green Hatch Blues, Driver Lane. Retratos Ensemble at Wesleyan. Kira J and Yoli Ingley at the Loman Hotel this Saturday. Pearly Shell's Big Band at the Fitzroy Bowling Club between 3 and 6 on Sunday. Nice big sound there by the Pearlies. That'd be a great gig. Dave Hole and Jeff Asherson, they're playing a few gigs around town. The Memo Music Hall on Sunday. I think they're also doing a gig at Bird's Basement, Dave Hole. So if you're into over-the-top slide guitar playing, Dave Hole's your man. Also Sunday, Wolf and Willie at the Railway Hotel in North Fitzroy. The Hoodoo Men at the Woodlands Hotel in Sydney Road on Sunday. Tony Yang at Wesleyan on Sunday. Stingo Blues, Yorkshire Stingo Hotel, putting good stuff on there. Kid James, as we mentioned earlier, at the Rainbow Hotel. Should be a great gig. Adam Russo, EP launch at the Brunswick Green. And the Elwood Blues Jam at the Lybird Lounge coming up around about 4 o'clock. And don't forget, what else? Tuesday, the NBAS Blues Jam at the Flemington Bowls Club. What else have I got for you? I've got, don't forget, coming up the 23rd to the 26th of July, the Echuca Moama Winter Blues Fest, and you can go to their site and there's stacks and stacks of bands playing, so check it out. Okay, let's go to one by Philip Walker. This is a thing from his release Going Back Home that he put out on Delta Groove Records, a thing, his version of Blackjack.
1: Now let me tell you, people,

Nice little groove by Eddie Bluesman Kirkland from his album It's the Blues Man. He's a singer, but not on that track. Harmonica player and guitar player, and came down to Melbourne and played as well many years ago. He's there with the King Curtis Band from 1962, a thing called Saturday Night Stomp. And a nice release, really. I think it's out on, been just recent times reissued on vinyl again, the album. It's a good one, well worth getting hold of. And before that track, Philip Walker from his release Going Back Home on Delta Groove. We played his version of Blackjack, and Philip Walker, I love his style too. He's a really nice guitar player and singer. Okay, what's that, about 13 minutes to 3 o'clock? I'm nearly time for me to get out of here. Don't forget Richard coming up at 3 for Soul Time, sitting in for Vince, so don't go anywhere. A lot of great music coming up right through the afternoon. Thanks to Phil out there. He messaged in and he says, loving the show. Good on you. Thanks, Phil. In shed, wood fire and beers. cheers, Phil. Better than the tiling, he goes. Would be better than tiling today. That sounds pretty good. Wood fire and beers. Good on you, Phil. We're going to go to one by... this is Bo Diddley, and a classic. I just love this one. I Can Tell.

Hound Dog Taylor with Watch Out. Before that we had Howling Wolf, Killing Floor, and at the top there, Bo Diddley, I Can Tell. Hey, I'm out of here. Richard coming up shortly with Soul Time. Thanks for all the messages. Really appreciate it. Catch you next week. Aloha.

Very good afternoon to everyone who's a regular listener or not to this show, which is Soul Time. Vince the Prince is away enjoying the warmth of Cambodia, and well deserved. I'm Richard Ewart. I'll be sitting in today and next week, continuing on the soul theme. Big thanks to Tom for jumping the blues. Love the Bo Diddley track towards the end of the show. That was an absolute cracker. And our thanks to Jacqueline Thompson-Bennett from Montmorency, who's become a passionate member of Soul Time in recent times. So the membership list continues to grow. Let's talk more music. That should be our motto. And let's start off with a lady who was a mere 4 foot 11 inches tall. But boy, did she pack a punch. Sugar Pie DeSanto.

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1: 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You'll find out what it costs, and it doesn't have to be much, and every dollar really helps to keep the station on track. Now, first three tracks you heard this afternoon, the last of the three there, Diane Elliott. Don't know a great deal about her, except just pretty much in the gospel vein. But that track, I presume it was secular, called When He Speaks. It could easily have not have been. Originally came out as a New Horizon 45 sometime in the mid-60s, I believe. It's recently been reissued on the Tramp label out of Germany. They're specialists in reissuing all sorts of soul that hasn't seen the light of day for a long time, and in some cases not at all. That track released on a 45 by Tramp in 2022. Producer and writer on that track, Mike Corder, who worked with, amongst others, Sammy Davis Jr. Yep. Lou Rawls. Yep. Get that. Mickey Rooney. Really? I'm not sure I even knew Mickey Rooney was a singer. I guess he did the odd song in a movie. But anyway, Mike Corder, clearly a producer with various skills. Leontine Dupree in the middle of our first three, Standing on His Word, a Nation Time 45. From 1970. Again, that's a track that's been reissued by the Tramp label in recent times as a 45. Leontine, born in Independence, Louisiana, moved to Chicago, became a member of the Greater Harvest Baptist Church, and 1975 she made an album called Is God Satisfied? So I guess that was the track that she chose to go down. Or on the other hand, it could have been a secular album, and she was just asking the question. I haven't heard it. I've only heard that track. And at the beginning, the wonderful Sugar Pie DeSanto, such a fantastic singer, around for so long. We only lost her fairly recently. That one was from 1963, Going Back to Where I Belong. Actually came out on an EP on the Checker label in 1963, Sugar Pie DeSanto. Now, let's take a trip to the Parkway label with two tracks from 1966 and one in the middle from 1965. And there is a bit of a connection between the lady who sings the first and the third tracks and the gentleman in the middle. Have a guess. I'll tell you afterwards.

Music out of Philadelphia, Heartaches Away, my boy, a Parkway 45 from 1966 by Christine Cooper. She kicked off for those three tracks with SOS Heart in Distress, also a Parkway 45 from the same year, 1966. In between, you probably worked it out, it was Eddie Holman with Eddie's My Name, a Parkway 45 from 1965. The connection between Christine and Eddie is at one time they were boy and girlfriend. So there you go. And the Parkway label, founded in 1958 in Philadelphia, lasted until 1967, and in between times produced a lot of great music, which we love on this show. A whole raft of artists that appeared on that particular label. Chubby Checker, for one, with obviously The Twist, but he did other songs as well. Discotheque is one, or Discote, as they pronounced it back then, is one I rather like. And there were a number of very good soul records that came out of the Cameo thing, and including, of course, Yvonne Baker and You Didn't Say a Word, one of the all-time Northern Soul classics. You're with Soul Time. It's Wednesday afternoon. It's still pretty chilly here in Melbourne, but maybe not quite as chilly as it was a few days ago. Much warmer in Cambodia, which is where Vince is at the moment. Hence, I'm Richard Hewitt sitting in for him today and also next week. Trust you're enjoying the music that we have in store. And next up, we're going to Detroit and a group that were called EJ and the Echoes. Never achieved massive fame, it has to be said, but they produced enough 45s to make an impact on the northern scene in later years. And now, as it were, their moment has come, because in the year 2026, they're going to have an album released, finally. Although, I say finally, unfortunately, the pressing plant where this album was due to be produced, they've had a few problems with it. Might even have been a fire or something like that. So there's going to be a bit of a delay in getting the vinyl copy out of this album, The Complete Diamond Jim Recordings, it's called, by EJ and the Echoes. But if you like the tracks you're about to hear, you can certainly get hold of them digitally at the moment. And then if the vinyl is what you would like, you'll be able to get that once they sort out the pressing plant. But here's a sample of EJ and the Echoes.

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1: Yeah, I'm hungry now. I'll have a Hawaiian if that could be made available. It's just after 3:30 on a Wednesday afternoon. You're listening to Soul Time on PBS 106.7 FM. Richard Hewitt with you. And you just heard a trio of tracks from a band who supported national acts, performed regularly at well-known clubs in the city of Detroit, but never really hit the big time. They were around from 1964 to 1967. EJ was Everett J. Gronda, who later went on to be a teacher, but still played plenty of music over the years. The lead singer of that group was a gentleman named Manny Holcomb. And the three tracks you heard there, You're Gonna Hurt, from 1967, Put a Smile on Your Face, also from 67, and at the start, Treat Me Right, from 1968. All three came out on the Diamond Jim label as 45s, and now about to be reissued on a vinyl LP by those soul fans in Germany at Tramp Records. As I mentioned, they have had a bit of trouble with the pressing plant they were using, so there is a bit of a delay, but the vinyl will be available, and the digital is available now, although looking at their website, it appears to have been sold out. So it's clearly very popular. EJ and the Echoes, good to see them getting their dues after all these years. Now, what shall we move on with? How about a couple of Dorises? And first up, a Betty.

best known for What You Gonna Do About It. And just one look out of Harlem, New York, Doris Troy, who was on the scene for a long time, lived in the UK for a few years in the late 60s, early 70s, and actually ended up recording a solo album for the Beatles' Apple label. That particular track was from 1966, came out on the Cameo Parkway label, so back with Philadelphia again in terms of the label for that. Doris Troy, I'll Do Anything He Wants Me to Do. And in the middle, Doris Wilson. Can't say I know much about Doris Wilson, unfortunately, but I do know that track was called Big Flame, brackets, Is Gonna Break My Heart in Two, close brackets, Authentic 45. That was the name of the label, Authentic, 1967. Also, as was the first track you heard there, Betty Lloyd, I'm Catching on BSC. 1967, as I say, love that track. I don't know anything at all about Betty Lloyd. I have found one entry on the internet that suggests that Martha and the Vandellas were singing backing vocals on that track, but whether that's true or not, I cannot substantiate. Doesn't really matter. It's a great track, and if that was the only record that Betty Lloyd ever put out, the world is better for having it. You're listening to Soul Time on PBS 106.7 FM, and time to say a big thank you to some of the many supporters of this particular program, and in particular we're going to start with our performer patrons, Andrew Young, David Sharples, DK Soul DJ, DJ El Bastardo. We have Fulton Street, Jeff James, Jeremy the Kid Robinson, John Harper, Louisville Gold, Modernist DJ, Southside Soul, who will be back in action with a DJ Lady Soul and the rest of the gang on the 15th of August at the Odeon Richmond. That's on Swan Street, 276 Swan Street to be precise. All starts at 8 p.m. on the 15th of August, and they'll roll on through until 1 a.m. the next morning. So the Southside Soul DJs soon back in action. The Odeon Richmond, 15th of August. Go along, check it out. It'll be a good show. That is guaranteed. The Off Topics also amongst our performer patrons, as are the Sweethearts in Geelong. And then we have our friends for a decade, Adrian Goff, Kathy Valentine, Christine Bryant, to Craig Filbert, Daryl and Daisy, David Johnson, Dylan Whittaker, Fred Bain, Graham Phelps, in memory of Ralph the Dog, Ida Whittaker, Jenny Santalucia, Joe Anderson, Kathy Evans, Mark Smith, Mr. GT, Robert Formiati, Sacred Heart Cricket Club in South Yarra, presumably practicing indoors at the moment. It's too blooming cold to be playing cricket outside. The man from Seoul, Justin Roach, and our friends for life, Alexander Marriott, Ben Totti, Carol Quinlan, Daniel S., David Reeder, Hugo Armstrong, Jimmy Rogers, Carl Latisse, Les Sim, Luke Saunders, Neil Shepherd, Nikita and Mieta Radicic, Paul Cousins, Paul Cridge, Roy Wilkinson, Stephen Bardsley, and Stephen Williams. Our thanks to our friends for life, our friends for a decade, and our performer patrons. We'll run down the list of patrons a little later in the show. But we continue with the music now. Coming up in a moment, one of the all-time greats. But first, a duo who I reckon probably should have been a lot more famous than they turned out to be. Perfectly honest, I only came across them recently, and I had to do a bit of research to find out a bit more about them, but we could talk about that afterwards. So What Does It Take is the track. No, not that one. This one, Pick and Bill.

0: The Originals and Down to Love Town as they slipped from the Motown soul side into disco in 1976. That was the last big hit for them, effectively, and also the title track of their last album at Motown, which was called Communique. Before that, Jackie Wilson. Was there anything the man couldn't do? He was just the most amazing vocalist, quite extraordinarily talented man. You brought about a change in me, Brunswick 45 from 1972. We'll actually hear more from Jackie a little later in the show. And the first track you heard there by Pick and Bill, What Does It Take? A Charrette 45 from 1967. Pick being Charles Pickens and Bill being Billy Mills out of North Carolina, recorded out of Texas. They were around for about 5 years. And as Sir Shambling puts it on his Indispensable Deep Soul Heaven website, in its heyday, black music scene, every label had its own Sam and Dave. And Pick and Bill were the Sam and Dave of the Charrette label, and in many ways, a bit ahead of the game, actually, because they were doing stuff before Sam and Dave did it, but they never achieved that fame. There are around 15 singles around. You can dig them out, find them online as well, if that's your thing. I'm not aware of any compilations that are out there, but I only came across them recently, and I've enjoyed everything I've heard so far. We'll have more music taking us up to our Northern Soul half dozen at the top of the hour after a word from our sponsors.
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Touch of blue-eyed soul out of Baltimore in the US, of course. Bob Brady and the Concords with their version of the Smokey Robinson, the Miracles track, More of Your Love. Did okay for them, got them almost into the Hot 100, the Billboard Hot 100 in 1967. They got to 104. They had a few other singles out around that time, and now they've all been compiled on an LP called Lovin', the Chariot Records recordings by Bob Brady and the Concords, out on the Omnivore label. And, well, worth checking out, actually. We played a few tracks from that album the last time I was in with Vince. Very enjoyable. If you like that particular track, there's more where that came from. Before that, the other two tracks that we heard in that set, Inez Fox, she of Charlie and Inez Fox, but singing solo on this occasion, 1973, a Vault 45. She was with the Stax Stable by then. A track called One Woman's Man. That was a B-side and features on the album called Killer Bees, which came out as a vinyl album on Record Store Day, which is, what, a couple of months ago now, I guess. And the first track there, Roy Hightower, It Must Be Love, an Expo 45 from 1968, Roy Hightower, well-known vocalist in the Chicago area, also a blues guitarist and also an actor, and has appeared in various Windy City, Chicago musical productions, and among his starring roles, he's played Muddy Waters, and he's played Otis Redding. Clever guy. Just after 4 o'clock on Soul Time here on PBS 106.7 FM. Richard Hewitt sitting in for the holidaying at Vince Peach. He's enjoying the warmth and sunshine of Cambodia at the moment. Pictures online if you're Facebook friends with Vince, as I'm sure many of you are. And we're going to kick off now with half a dozen Northern Soul tracks, starting with the Reggie Sadler combo.

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2: Here with PBS, it's Soul Time for a Wednesday afternoon. Richard Hewitt sitting in for Vince Peach, and you just heard a half dozen Northern Soul tracks rounding out the set there. Frankie and Johnny, I'll Hold You, released on Decca in 1966. Frankie and Johnny were really Maggie Bell and Bobby Kerr. Don't know too much about Bobby Kerr unless he was the guy who played for Sunderland in the FA Cup final. I'm pretty sure he wasn't way back when. Maggie Bell, though, she went on to be the vocalist with the blues rock band Stone the Crows and did very well with them over a number of years. And she also recorded the theme song for a British detective show. Did they share that over here? Called Hazel, featured Nicholas Ball. Maggie Bell sang the title track. It's a really good song as well. I recommend you digging it out. Before Frankie and Johnny, we had Herbert Hunter, who was found singing outside a bar and went on to be a lot more successful than that. He had a number of singles and albums out in the 60s. That track you heard, I Was Born to Love You, a Spa 45 from 1966. Before that, The Spellbinders, who again had a number of songs which became successful latterly on the Northern Soul circuit. The one you heard there, Help Me Get Myself Back Together Again, Columbia 45, The Spellbinders out of New Jersey. Before that, we had The Salvadors. The Salvadors were from St. Louis, Missouri. Moved around a bit and ended up in Chicago, where they recorded that track, Stick By Me Baby, a Wise World 45 from 1967. Before that, Mary Wells, Use Your Head, 20th Century Fox, 1964, that came out on a 45. That was co-written by Barrett Strong and also Robert Parker, and Andre Williams had his fingers on that one too. So Mary Wells was certainly well connected even after she left Motown. Why on earth Berry Gordy let her go? Well, it's obvious why he let her go, because she was a better singer than Diana Ross. But anyway, and before that, we had Reggie Sadler Combo, Hear My Song, recorded in Hickory, North Carolina. It was a Panther 45 in 1968 and is available again now on the Tramp label out of Germany. We mentioned them once or twice today, but they're very prolific. So if you like that particular track, you can go and buy a brand new copy on vinyl from Tramp in Germany. You shouldn't have too much trouble finding them on Tinternet, as they say in the north of England. Now, time to slow things down. I promised you some more Jackie Wilson. We'll also have the Velvets and Otis Clay, but first, the great man himself. What's done in the dark will one day come to light.

If you're not satisfied with the things that I do, don't let someone else tell me. I'd rather hear it from you.

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1: You know, it's all time for a Wednesday afternoon. You just heard a trio of tracks under our slow jive title, I guess you'd say. The last of them there, Otis Clay. Wonderful, wonderful singer. Tired of Falling In and Out of Love With You. A wonderful 45 from 1965. In the middle, a bit more obscure, the Velvets. Not the Velvets, the Velvets. I'd Like to Know. It was the B-side of a single they put out on the Round 45 label out of LA. Came out sometime in the 60s, not precisely sure when, and was reissued in 2024, again, by those guys in Germany, the Tramp label. They are prolific, as I say, and they put this one out as a vinyl 45 a couple of years ago. I believe it's sold out, so that will ramp up the value of what was already a pretty pricey record to get hold of the original. But if you like it, I'm sure you can dig it around and find a vinyl copy if that's what you want. It was produced by Happy Harold. I'm sure he would have been happier if it had been a hit. And the first of the three there, again, one of the greats, if not the greatest, Jackie Wilson. What's Done in the Dark Will One Day Come to Light. That was taken from his Soul Galore LP, which came out on the Brunswick label in 1966. Thanks to Andy and Carol for your messages. Much appreciated. Also to those Tylers who've been working hard all afternoon. And we've got them toe-tapping, apparently. So I hope that doesn't impact on the hard work. I guess you can tap your toes and do the manual stuff at the same time. Why not? We continue with the music in just a moment. First, I should mention Anonymous in Brunswick, who has become a proud member of this august radio station at PBS. Anonymous, whoever you are, thank you very much for joining the PBS family. And our thanks now to our ever-growing list of patrons here on Soul Time. We thank you one and all for your support over the years, because many of you have been with us for quite some time, and many of you are also new members, which is great. Adam Fox starts us off, Andrew Gibson, Brett McPherson, the Bronx Boy Jones, Daniel O'Meara, Dave and Andy from Reservoir, Dave the Evertonian, maybe Jordan Pickford will be a World Cup winner in a couple of days' time, who knows. David Headband Holmes, David Wilson, Ed Ball, Ed Pickett, Ellery Hosking, Aaron Simpson, Fiona Collier, Francesca Milosevic, Jeff Marks, Glenn Butler, Glenn Mansfield, Glenn Reynolds, Graham Miles, Hutchie Nine, Ivan Edwards, James Cunningham, Jeffrey Witzel, Lauren Henderson, Leonard Puglia, Lou Stewart, Luke Mitchell, Mark Hockner, Mary Napick, Michael Langgraf, Mick Bench, Mike Essler, Mr. Schmoo is a pet. That's a relief. Mr. UT Poole, Natalie Ramsey, Paolo Perez, Paul and Bernadette Van Der Zandt, Peter Nielsen, Randall Smith, Ray Griffiths, myself, Richard Hewitt, Richard Thorne, Robin Grace, Roger Wilson, Sean O'Grady, Shane Wright, Stephen Donison, Steve Taylor, Steve Williams, Sue Langley, Sunshine Cross, Teresa Hanlon, Tess Healy, Theo Vanderworth, Walter Vallis, and Warwick Lawrence. So, patrons, one and all of the Soul Time family, I thank you once again for your continued support. And an update on the Tyler's situation. Of course it is. It's past 4:20. Tyler's are done for the day, so they can now sit back and tap their toes as much as they want to. And there's a good chance they might be tapping their toes again over the next 25 minutes or so as we round out the last part of Soul Time today. We heard from this lady a little earlier in the show. Someone I didn't know a great deal about, come across a couple of tracks which I liked. I played one earlier. Here's another one now. Her name is Leontine Dupree, and this Waiting for My Baby.

little jazzy soul, you might say, there from a lady called Marva Josie, who appeared on this show a week ago. Vince played a track from 66 called Crazy Stockings, which came out on the City Records label. Around about that time, Marva Josie was very much in a soul vein. Then, latterly, she hooked up with the jazz pianist Earl Hines, and that was one of the many songs that she did with him, but it's not been released previously. Finally came out in 2020, in fact. And again, it's those musical elves in Germany at the Tramp label who are responsible for giving that song an airing and making it available. It's a Tramp 45, I think, still available if you like it. I think it's pretty perfect, that one. In the middle there, a woman who was once described as Canada's answer to Motown. Not entirely sure about that, but it was a pretty good song. Take My Heart was the track, and the lady in question, Mary Saxton, a quality 45 from 1968. She also did a track called Sad Eyes, another one called Losing Control, which a lot of soul fans, I'm sure, listening to this program will know very well by her, and indeed by others. Can't bring to mind who the others were. And Leontine Dupree, who made gospel records for the most part, but also did some secular stuff, including that track that you heard, Waiting for My Baby, a soul track 45 from 1969. It's almost a quarter to five. Lindell is getting set for the edition of the Afterglow coming up after 5 o'clock. 2 hours of good music guaranteed, that much I can tell you. Between now and then, we'll have some 70s music from the OJs and a band that is new to me called Onyx. But before that, we're going to delve into the fifth dimension. And why not? Because currently, the Cherry Red label in the UK has put out a compilation of albums by the fifth dimension. They have this reputation, I guess, for being a bit poppy and a bit mainstream, but there's a lot of good stuff in there, which as far as I'm concerned is 100% soul. A couple of Motown covers coming up here, one to start with, one to finish with, and then one of their big hits in the middle, which I've always been rather fond of since I was a kid, in fact, when the track came out in 1969. But we'll start with a Motown cover. You'll know this track, I'm sure, if you're a Motown fan, from 1968, The Fifth Dimension, California Soul.

That's the Fifth Dimension with their take of What Does It Take? The Junior Walker Classic came out on Capital MP EP in Mexico, of all places, in 1971. Before that, you heard their version of Laura Nyro's Wedding Bell Blues, Soul City 45, 1969. Lead singer Marilyn McCoo was singing, I think, to Billy Davis Jr. because they were engaged at the time, and maybe he was giving them a hint. It certainly worked because they've been married for something like 55 years. So there you go. And California Soul, their version of a Motown classic, also a Soul City 45, 1968. Just time to squeeze in three more tracks before I hand over to Lindell for the Afterglow. Coming up, a track from a band I know nothing about, but I love the track. It's a band called Onyx. But first, a couple of tracks from the OJs. The first of these I dedicate to Justine, the love of my life.

track from 1973, Break It Loose, the band Onyx, a near 45, and it's out on, you guessed it, the Tramp label out of Germany. They produce heaps of stuff. If you like obscure soul music, that's the place to go. Many thanks to Paul and Eltham for some happy memories of Ed Stewpot Stewart on Radio 1 in the UK on a Saturday morning. And yes, he was an Evertonian. I think we might be a dying breed. But good luck to Jordan Pickford tomorrow, the Everton goalkeeper playing for England against Argentina. But I'm kind of split because Leo Messi's a genius. So we'll see how it turns out. Who will be playing Spain in the World Cup final come Monday morning? I'm Richard Hewitt. Thanks very much indeed for sticking with me on Soul Time on this Wednesday afternoon. Vince is away again next week, so I'll be along in the hot seat with another 2 hours of soul music. More Motown next week. We haven't had a lot this week, have we? So I'll bring you more Motown next week. That's a promise. Thanks very much indeed for your company. Lindell will be up very shortly with the Afterglow. Have a great evening.

0: Hello.
1: Good afternoon. 5:01 on this Wednesday afternoon. How are you doing out there? Welcome to the Afterglow Radio Show. My name is Lindell. You've got me all the way through till 7 p.m. this evening, I hope. Big thanks to Richard Hewitt for the last couple of hours of Soul Time. I do love Soul Time when Richard's in charge, always bringing such tasty, tasty audio tunes. As he said, back next week from 3 o'clock to fulfill all your soulful needs and bring in some Motown. Can't get enough. I love it. Thanks, Richard. Here we are. No guests. I am devo to say our beautiful Tracy Miller no longer coming in for a chat. Her Leaps and Bounds gig is all sold out, and I've saved her the trip of driving all this way from where she does Leap, which is far, far away out in the creek. And she said to make sure I did pass on my love and respects to everyone who has gone and bought tickets to her show and most importantly supported her, and looks forward to seeing you at her gig at the Leaps and Bounds Festival. Very, very cool. So lots of love and respect and great wishes to Tracy Miller. We look forward to having you in on the show another time. So it's just you, me and tunes. So I thought I would take the opportunity to just bring a good pile of bangers. Sometimes in winter, you just need to go, I'm going to turn the heater off and get my own fire burning on the dance floor in my lounge room or in my seated position of my car or at my desk, wherever you may find yourself tuning into the Afterglow this afternoon. I felt you were well worth a good at least half show of full bangers. So bangers it is here on the Afterglow this afternoon. If you feel like reaching out, please do. 0400 03 1067. We're going to just kick off with a track that I don't think I've ever played on the show before, but it's going to be a bit of a treat. And then it's just going to go through a heap of songs that you love dancing on the dance floor to. I just know you do. At 5:03. Oh yeah, feels good already. Talking all that jazz, this is the Dims Radio Edit. Let's go.

Extended mix here of Dreamin' from Loretta Holloway. The John's Eminem Not My Man extended mix. John Morales, my goodness, taking me back to the top in town a couple of years ago when he came and did that great DJ set. That was a sweaty, sweaty night on the dance floor. Good times. You can find that on the Eminem Mixes Volume 2 Part B. So many lengthy tracks, some New York underground disco anthems for you here on the Afterglow this afternoon. Before this track you're hearing, we had a boss banger from E-Live. I do like that little single. And I will acknowledge on the text line, Josh from Suffo, with a whole lot of S's after the word yes. Kicking off the show with Stetsa Sonic, talking all that jazz, the Dims radio edit, which really did put the pep in our step and get you along the road as far as we are right now at 23 minutes past 5 o'clock. So much goodness on the other side of these messages. If you like Cool and the Gang, stick around.

0: 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Swinging City, live to air from the Stingo on Hoddle Street, Thursday, July 23rd. 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

0: Oh, we do like a little bit of earth, wind and fire here on the Afterglow. All the earth, all the wind and all the fire. My goodness, Serpentine Fire. I do adore that track. It just makes me feel like everyone's on the dance floor and that mirror ball is gigantic. Before that, Cool and the Gang, Open Sesame, bit of a disco banger. And speaking of disco bangers, somebody who I enjoy DJing with because her record collection is so exemplary and happens to be in the studio and has ducked in for a little hello, Lady Love Potion. Welcome to the Afterglow.
1: Hello, Lindell. Hello,
0: she's
1: listeners.
0: Very smiley. Tell you what, folks, good reason why we're both on the mic together and great timing you dropping in, probably to celebrate. We have a little announcement, don't we?
1: We certainly do. Are you ready?
0: Are you ready? Who loves a dance floor? We do. Who else loves a dance floor?
1: You do.
0: Correct. Where are you on the 19th of September? Because we're going to tell you where she'd be. It's a Saturday night. And where does PBS like to go? They like to go to
1: Solagogo.
0: My friends, Lady Love Potion and I, we're going to be on the bill. It's a big deal.
1: It's quite a big deal.
0: We have never done this before together.
1: I feel like it's going to be so much fun, Lindell.
0: Mate, I don't often do. Actually, I've done one Solagogo, and that was back in the day. Whereas down at Manchester Lane, and the front room was sit down. I'm like, I can just sit down. I like sitting down.
1: It sounds a heaving, Lindell.
0: Actually, then I did a set in the back room and it was a lot of fun, but it's very, very nerve-wracking. Solagogo, because it's a steam dance floor business. Like, it's like, that is a sweaty dance floor to keep going. It's an honour to be on the bill for Solagogo.
1: It's actually quite serious.
0: Serious. Yeah. Serious, but, you know, dancing.
1: I feel like we can hold each other's hands. We can get through it.
0: Mate, if anyone's going to get us through it, it's our dear listeners. My goodness. Solagogo, it has been announced. It has gone live on our website 5 o'clock today. So we are 30 minutes in to you, my friends, finding out all about it. Go to pbsfm.org.au. It's under our news tab. Solagogo Nightcat. Let me tell you again, Saturday, September 19, kicking off at 8 o'clock. I'm your opening act.
1: You,
0: I want you to get in
1: opener.
0: Nice and early. Get in nice and early and point and laugh at me, please. Make you feel at ease. Go on, who's after me?
1: At 9 p.m. we've got Andrew Young.
0: Andrew Young.
1: Jazz on Saturday fame.
0: The jazz man. And then we've got Vince Peach, 10 till 11.
1: Vince the Prince. He's going to be prepping up the D floor.
0: Mate, can bring. And then, my goodness, ba-dum, Miss Goldie, 11 till 12. It is going to be a night and a half. Then who comes up next?
1: Well, dear listener, I, Lady Love Potion, am going to be spinning tiny, tiny records from midnight until 1 a.m. for your dancing pleasure.
0: It's a bit of a delight, that one. I reckon that's the witching hour of, like, let's really turn it to 11. Really get the dial going. And then Manchild's bringing it home for the last 2 hours of power, 1 till 3 a.m. He knows how to do it too. So that is the night, good friends. Solagogo, featuring your favourite soul DJs.
1: That's
0: Miss
1: us.
0: Goldie, Vince Peach, Manchild, my good self, Lindell Wilkinson, Andrew Young, and my very special guest in the studio for this announcement, Lady Love Potion, the Nightcat. Such a great venue. You're
1: such
0: in the round.
1: Venue.
0: All those lampshades.
1: Get your diaries out. Saturday, 19th of September. It's going to be so much fun.
0: Pre-sale tickets, $20, good friends. And you know it's a PBS Presents, so which means all the cash is going to helping out PBS. $25 if you're a future PBS member. And we will sell out because we always do. Tickets will be on the door for $25 as well for members, or $30 for future members. That is all the information you need. Get to the website, book your tickets, and come and join us on the dance floor. Solagogo, September 19.
1: We'll see you there, dear listeners.
0: Hey, thanks for coming in on my special announcement.
1: You're
0: welcome. I'm so glad. Good popping in the area. That's what happens.
1: Thanks for having me. Thanks for having me, dear listener.
0: How are you? Hey, when's your next fill? Have you got a fill in the diary for hanging out? No, because you've recently done quite a few. You did Stone Love a little while ago.
1: I sure do.
0: Oh, we look forward to having you back on the airways real soon, Lady Love Potion.
1: Thanks.
0: All right. Solagogo at the Nightcat. It's good times. Let's turn this one up. I do love the whatnots. This is helpers on the way. We're going to need that. We're going to need some proper hydration from our good friends at the Nightcat on the 19th of September. Lock it in, friends. We look forward to seeing you on the dance floor. Let's turn this one up.

0: Get ready, Nam Melbourne. Tobina is taking over Abbott's Yard with a night of pure soukous fire. 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

0: I tell you what, it doesn't matter how many times you hear that track, sometimes you feel like it's the first time all over again. I damn well love that track. It is so much goodness in your ears, I've got to tell you. The very first time I ever heard that track was watching Flashdance. I am not lying. It's when the two girls are watching hip-hop performers like breakdance in the street and they're just getting so into it, and it was electrifying for me as a very young person, A, watching Flashdance, and B, hearing Jimmy Cast a Bunch for the very first time. It started a lot of things, so aptly titled It's Just Begun. Before that, The Temptations and Ball of Confusion, sending that one out to birthday month Patty. Yeah, I'm glad you're tuning in, good friend. And congratulations to you, my friend. Looking forward to seeing you in a couple of days' time. But how good are The Temptations? And before that, and I think kicking off that bracket quite sweetly, very nicely sampled by Sampa the Great, that great track there, Silver's Stay Away From Me. It has taken us all the way to 6 minutes to 6 o'clock. Around this time, I do like to stop and thank the beautiful people that make my show a thing. They are my performer members. Let's start at the top, shall we, with Agostino, Boggle, Brian Eldorado and the Tuesday People, Bumpy, Cardigan Weather, CJ Comerford and the Supertones, Cooking on Three Burners, Danny Walsh Band, DJ Lady Soul, Drop Keys, Emma Peel, Fred Rowan, Greg Norton Smith, Hayden Meggett, Jack Howard, Jerry, Kylie Aldis, Lady Love Potion, thanks for dropping in, Love Action, Love and the Weather, Mondo Freaks, Moods of Love, Pablo and Maybell, The Best Kittens, Steppers, The Meltdown, The Night Parrots, The 7-Ups and Wilson. Shout outs to my friends for a decade, Belinda Kite, Billy Boom Shakalaka May Powell, Christiana McCudden, Lottie Boom Chickaraka Grace Powell, Matthew Church, Mike Sewell, Miranda Robinson, Sam Healy and Stephen Davies. My friend for life is Mr. Roger Jones, and you, my friends, can also be my performer members, my friends for a decade or my friends for life any old time. Go to pbsfm.org.au, sign yourself up and become the latest member and family member, may I say, to PBSFM. All right, shall we get a quick couple of messages in? Come back with some more tunes here on The Afterglow.
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Always nice to get you on the text line, 0400 03 1067. I want to say a quick shout-out to Carol out there in Hyatt, who's enjoying the set tonight, taking us back to some DJ gigs back at Loop Bar all those years ago, indeed. Shout-outs to Rory, Razu Docs in Pasco. Very nice to hear from you on the text line. Yes, you did hear me say, turn off your heaters and get hot in the kitchen. What are you cooking? Shout-outs to Joey Lightbulb, who's a little bit pumped about Solar Go-Go. Good to see you on the dance floor, Mr. Joey Lightbulb. We're at Shira from Hoodoo Mayhem, who says, best civil rights anthem ever. I've got to agree. What a track. Ball of Confusion is. That's what the world is today, the Temptations. Outstanding. Shout-outs to 053, who says, it has just begun indeed. Thank you. My absolute pleasure. And shout-outs has to go to Dave and Donna Moomoo on the side of the hill in Ballarat. Nice to have your company. And lovely getting your texts, as it always is on a Wednesday. Reach now. Tell me where you're at, what you're up to. Run too fast, fly too high. I love this track. From the soundtrack of the movie Foxes. From the 70s. This is a delightful track. The trumpet in this is everything. All right, let's turn it up. 3 minutes past 6 o'clock.

0: 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NHTV Heartbeats, Gospel Soul Beats and a rotating cast of Sonic Renegades who turn the concrete jungle into a living organism. 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
2: Thank you, Karen. Thank you, Firas. Shout outs to cuties on the text line. There's so many of you. Hello, Jared Mondo Ritmo, who's enjoying the funky tunes this evening while prepping a Thai stir fry. Yum. We've got 238 saying cooking pasta marinara in Winchelsea, but forgot that I ate the last can of tuna, so it's tofu instead. Tofu marinara, you say? Sure, why not? Loving the tunes, making my day, mate. Thank you for your text. You're making mine too. We've got Pete in Heather Bray in New South Wales listening in and printing t-shirts while heartbroken from a recent breakup. Oh, mate, you are in very safe company on the Afterglow this afternoon. Let's heal your heart with tunes and love your way. Pete, anyone in Heather Bray in New South Wales can get around to Pete, who's doing T-shirts. Go and give him a cuddle. He deserves it. And I'm glad we've got you as company. We're very, very pleased indeed. Tastes better than it looks. It's 238 back on the tofu. Moving on from the tofu, my friend. Loud and clear in Lake Argyle in WA, where it's a lovely 28 degrees. Well, that's good. We'll celebrate you being warm. Can you send some our way? I'm glad you're having a nice time. Love that that song. Thanks so much, says 644. From the soundtrack, Foxes. It's pretty damn good, isn't it? Oh, mate, it is Giorgio Moroder's fingertips all over that soundtrack. Janice Ian, Fly Too High. Here we go. I think a quick couple of messages just then? I don't think I did. I think we're going to move right on. This is a track I've been dying to play you all day. It's one of those tracks I played to myself yesterday, and now I just need to hear it really loudly in the studio. So if you're at home or in the car or wherever you may find yourself, get ready for a bit of jungle. They're coming to town.

good's a throwback to Turtle Giovanni. Gosh, lots of you on the text line really digging them as well. Shout outs to Mick, who's on the bus heading home to Barwon Heads, loves a bit of Turtle Giovanni. Oh my God, is this Turtle Giovanni? What a groove, says 957. Indeed it is. And so many lovely, lovely kind people on the text. Hudson wants to do a shout out to Pete, who is gone through his breakup and just said, don't you worry, this too shall dissipate. What a beautiful man you are, Hudson. Enjoy your five Christmases at once with all of the findings of your records and songs. This is wonderful. How? Shout outs to 526, who is Total Giovanni'ing their stir fry. We've got so much love on the text line, 0400 03 1067. And I have to say a very special shout out to a new fiance, Jules, who is saying, love you and your dance moves, baby, says your partner, who is on 325, didn't leave their name. So mystery man to Jules, or all the love going out to all of you this afternoon here on The Afterglow. No matter what state your heart is in, The Afterglow is a safe space and a happy place for you to come and hang out with me every Wednesday, your audio fireplace in the wintertime. More tunes to come. And actually, I'm going to smash this one out before we go to a couple of messages. Bit of Friendly Fires, a track called Hurting. Sending this one out to When Hurts Are In Your Heart. Dance floor beckons. Have a gig. Have a bit of a jig around your bedroom. Maybe around your kitchen. Eat all the chocolate. Drink all the wine. And turn this up.

0: just announced at the Nightcap. Amaru Tribe, O'Flynn and Kumi. Plus, don't miss The Meltdown and Milo Eastwood's fourth and final show in the round, wrapping up an epic 24 hours behind the venue decks across the 2026 season. Every Sunday, it's Domingo Latino with salsa classes, a live band and dancing till late. The Nightcap, live and late since 1994. Proud PBS sponsor.
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3: Thank you very much, Karen, Emma Peel and Tom. I've got to say, there is so much love on the text line for our broken-hearted friend Pete. That is a lot of PBS Afterglow love. All the love coming through the radio for you, my friend. You are just surrounded by joy. It's a good thing. I'd have to do a very special shout-out from Harvey Dog, who says that their heart is now full of Janice Ian and sending very big, warm Western Sunshine love and a gorgeous shout-out to Jude. Very nice for you to be tuning in and very good to have your company this afternoon all the way over from WA. Lots of love on the text line, 0400 03 1067. Shout outs to anyone who's asking about songs. The playlist is going up as we go here on the Afterglow. So if you're looking for tracks, you can always listen back, but maybe more importantly, you can just check out the list. That is going live as I type it up. Now, Alice Ivey, one of my favourite Melbourne producers, singer-songwriters. She's incredible. This is one of my favourite tracks of hers called Sunrise. It's got a vibe. Let's turn it up. 27 minutes past 6 o'clock here on the Afterglow.

Oh, a few of you out there thinking that's Beyonce, and I don't blame you, there's power in the vocal, but that is Amarie, my friends. Amarie, me, Marie Rogers Nicholson. She's an American singer, songwriter, actress and writer. She's a bit of an all-rounder and a pretty outstanding human at that. What a great track. It is from a very long time ago. I'm pretty sure it's 2005. Take yourself all the way back, and a real treat indeed. Lots of you on the text line enjoying having a dance. I do love that. Shout out to Annika, who is tuning in. Always nice to hear your comments on the text line, and lovely to know you are tuning in. So many songs still to get to here on the Afterglow, including this delight from Baker Boy. I do love this track. It's a happy track. Oh, yeah.

0: Oh, yeah, we are moving indeed. The great sounds there of Baker Boy. A couple of you on the text line saying, did Beyonce sample Amory's number one thing? And it turns out, no, they did not. Beyonce did not sample Amory, but it's very heavily debated. The connection there is because they worked with the exact same record producer, Rich Harrison. So maybe that's the sound of Rich Harrison. I don't know, but both of them powerhouse vocals. It's that drum beat, I reckon. It's pretty cracking. All right, quick couple of messages. Coming back soon.
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0: Oh, yes, indeed. Here's a track that I've got specially prepared. Ooh. Yes, Miss Goldie. I've got Miss Goldie in the building. Hello, Miss Goldie.
4: And she loves this record. What can I say?
0: What a track.
4: It's insane, isn't it?
0: It is a delight. And I had to play it because I was having you come in. First hour of the show, I got Lady Love Potion on the mic. She happened to be in the building, perfectly timed, because Miss Goldie, earlier in the show we announced Solar Go-Go happening September 19.
4: It's going to be amazing at the Nightcat. We've got Vince Peach, Manchild, the lovely Lindell Wilkinson,
0: who's shitting
4: Andrew
0: her pants
4: Young,
0: just quietly.
4: Lady Love Potion,
0: it's gonna be fun.
4: And moi.
0: Yes.
4: All of your favourite soul DJs. It's going from 8 p.m. to 3 a.m.
0: I'm on at 8. I'm on early.
4: Well, I will be there to balance the needles and do all the things.
0: You're very helpful.
4: All the things.
0: We are
4: professional. It's going to be incredibly fantastic. And go to the PBS website. Get yourself a pre-sale ticket. And, of course, as usual, members get a discount.
0: 20
4: so
0: bucks.
4: If you're a member of PBS, you're getting in cheaper than everybody else who's dancing.
0: It's true. Future members, 25 bucks. Pre-sale, four members, 20. And on the door, if not sold out in advance, because, of course, it will sell out.
4: It will probably sell out.
0: Because of us, clearly.
4: Because,
0: they want to see me fall my face.
4: It's a solar bloody go-go.
0: It's going to be fun.
4: It's going to be so much fun.
0: Oh, my gosh. I'm sweating bullets on what to play, and it's only July. How are we going to go?
4: I'm sure we can sort you out.
0: Do you reckon?
4: Make sure you're fine.
0: Whoop, whoop. Couple of drinks on the drink cards. I might even stick around. I'm going to stick around. Manchild doing the last 2 hours.
4: I know.
0: I mean, that's a lot of fun. You know that's going to be fun.
4: Yes. So, Solar Go-Go, September 19th. It's a Saturday night because we like you to get dressed up all fine and fancy and come out and dance. We only do Solar Go-Go's couple of times a year, so you snooze, you lose.
0: It's true stories, my friends. Do not miss out and come and hang out, because it doesn't happen every month anymore. It's an every now and again affair. So we've got all your faves coming on, and some of your silly ones like me in there as well. Faking it till I make it.
4: Oh, look at her. She nearly threw the F-bomb out.
0: No, I would never.
4: You love it. You love it, Linda.
0: Do I?
4: Honestly, you do.
0: Do I? At what point do I love it?
4: Get yourself onto the website, pbsfm.org.au, for all of the information. And we will see you both on the dance floor.
0: It's going to be good times. It is 13 minutes left of the program here on the Afterglow Radio Show. Very nice to have you drop in, Miss Goldie. Have you had a lovely day?
4: I've had a day.
0: And it's going to get lovelier.
4: It will get lovelier. I've got radio in a minute. I've got a new record.
0: Hey, this is good.
4: And people don't switch off. It's a funk record.
0: Hello.
4: It's a big girly funk record.
0: Hello.
4: So, yeah, we'll dine out on that 3 minutes.
0: Boss action coming up on the other side of 7 o'clock. But put that in your calendar, good friend. Solo Go-Go at the Nightcat, September 19. I look forward to welcoming you on the dance floor. It's going to be good times. No, it's going to be great.
4: It's going to be great.
0: Okay, all right. Not as great as this track, though, from The Great Mild Life. This is The Magnificent Moon. Let's go.

My goodness, it is almost time for me to get on out of here. It pretty much is getting very close to the time of which Boss Action is taking over the airwaves. May I say, how nice is it to hear Magnificent Moon again after so long, Mildlife? Of course, their show sold out at the Nightcap for Saturday the 25th of July. That is my birthday eve, good friends, so looks like that plan's out the window. Never mind, not to matter. We'll work something out. Hey, I need to thank my patrons. They are Alex Lowe, Andrew Delaney, Ava Sutherland Hope, Bridget Crisfield, C. Hutchie, Chris Stewart, Daniel Leon, David and Andy in Reservoir, Elena Firth McCoy, Groovy Drew, Gus the Scruffy Bassett, Harvey Dog, Woof, Jennifer Caniston, Jim Shaw, Joanna Roach, Jude Leon, Krangsky Kranger, The Advocate, and Advocate for the Chinweenie. I don't even know what that means. Kristen Shanahan, Megan Tucker, Monnie Cook, Rainbow Wildcat, Rennie Boy, and Sunny Boy, Robin Lim, Ross Jennings, Sasha Crombie, Sawyer Crombie, Shannon Mendoza Trotman, Simone Walsh, and Smoocher Face, my business supporters. Thank you so much to Damon Hughes, Marriage Celebrant, Donna Cameron, Personal Style and Colour Analysis, Ethical Clothing Australia, Labour in Vain Hotel, Marcus Roberts Architect, My Cozy Castle, Rosie & Co. 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Thank you for all of your gorgeous texts over the course of the last 2 hours. Keep them coming for the gorgeous Miss Goldie and Boss Action. Who is that lady, says the Isley Brothers. I'll tell you who it is. It's Miss Goldie. She's going to take care of you for the next little while. I will catch you next week from 5 o'clock. Thank you so much for your company this party afterglow afternoon. Have a wonderful week ahead. Stay by your radio and I'll catch you next week.

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1: You're tuned in to Boss Action with Miss Goldie. Journey across Black America through the 60s and the 70s as I mine my 45 collection for the

Welcome, welcome. You're tuned in to Boss Action. Huge thank you to the lovely Lindell for taking us through the last 2 hours with the Afterglow. If you want to listen back to the show, go to pbsfm.org.au. Afterglow, you can do it all again. Shout outs to the lovely Steve Kongs, my listener and patron that always texts in dead on seven. I've got a four Boss Action, quite an eclectic show today, which means it's all still within 10 years of each other. But we've got a little bit of dancing 60s soul, set of four fabulous funk girls, some sweet soul and some deep soul. Let's start off with a woman that did it before Cher and Madonna. Her name is simply Ruby. You're on PBS.

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Honestly, a record that just gives me scrunch face. Oh, it's so good. Purple Monday with Stop Hurting Me Baby, out of Florida from 1972 on the Cat record label. Before that, from New York City, Bobby Long and the Dealers, I Gotta Have Love Too, on Old Town from 1969, I think. And from 66, we had Argie and the Arquettes' You're the Guy out of Washington, D.C. on Ronnie Records. And up the top, Ruby with a track called Deceived out of Hollywood, California, 1966 on the Gold Token record label. Thanks, everybody, for all the fantastic texts. Shout outs to the gorgeous Patsy, being driven home in style, I'm sure, by Aiden, and Tom Bentley. Boss Action, saving my soul one Wednesday at a time. It sure saves mine. I walk in here tired, sometimes cranky from a day at work, and within the first record, everything is brand new. And also shout outs to Ginger, one of my patrons, who is in Porto. And we got a new patron while that bracket was going. A junior member, Astrid Daisy. I do love it when parents start their kids off young. And don't worry, I am not going anywhere. The reason the show is called It's About Time I Made a Change is because I finally picked up the next record. I wanted it since the late 90s. And I finally have a copy. And it's probably a good thing because I'm going to play a record after that one that I've had since the late 90s. And the condition is just not as good. I'm wearing them out, but they're mine and I love them. So let's have a listen to Dolores Eli. You're tuned in to PBS 106.7 on your FM dial. It is 9:15 and I will be with you until 8 p.m.

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0: Africa. 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
1: That song just makes me laugh. Believe it or not, she was a preacher's daughter. That was Arlene Brown, I'm a Streaker, on Dud Sound from 1974 out of Chicago. And I've had that a few years, as you can tell. We love an old record on Boss Action. They're all old records. Some are just in better condition than others. Sarah Simpson before that with I Kicked the Habit of Loving You, on the Solar Potion record label out of Georgia, 1971. The amazing Pearl Dale, Good Things, on Sardia from 1970 out of Miami. That one goes out to Manchild. He loves it. I've literally played this to death since I've owned it the past 30 years. But, you know, records were for playing. And that is the funk side to my outro, It's All Over, that I play each week on Boss Action. And up the top was the amazing Dolores Eli and the Roadrunners Band with It's About Time I Made a Change on the LA label Velvet. Don't know what year, but I would confidently say 1969 by the sound. It's a huge record. All right, before we get into a little bit of Sweet Soul, let's do some thanking of marvellous people that have signed to Boss Action. My friends for life, Sally Stevens, Fred Mitchell, Eugene Chin, Downtown Don, CQ and Honey the Dog, and Brother Jim. My friends for a decade, Will Horton, Tim Bentley, The Mixtress DJ, Juck Roche, Stephen Davies, Rick Howe, Mussy the Dog, Marcel Vanderscoot, Christina and Dan Simpson, Julian Hopper, Jan Fletcher, Iken Lola Mutt, Hugo the Cat, Dougal Pepperoni, Boris Per Brooks, and Andrew Seekers. Also my business patrons, La Splendide out there in South Yarra and Hawker Hall Restaurant out there in Windsor. I will thank the others after this next bracket. Let's get into a little bit of Sweet Soul. If you want to send a text, 0400 031 067. I know you're cooking dinner. Tell me what you're having. I don't know what I'm having when I get home. What I'm having right now is a great little tune that I bought at Licorice Pie Records, just across the way from the radio station. Let's have a listen to The Elements of Love.

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3: This is Sal Simano from The Sacred Souls, and you're tuned into Boss Action.

Oh, that's a bit good. That's the Vanguards with Somebody Please from 1969 out of Indiana. That one came out on the L&M record label, only 45 on that label. But it was then released on the Wiz record label and a slightly shorter version. I picked that one up years ago because it had the Ohio Flower on the label, which was stock paper from the Queen, I think it was the Queen Pressing Plant in Ohio. And if you know the Boss Action logo, it's that design. If you want to have a look at the records that I play, please follow me on Instagram, MissGoldie45RPM. I always put pictures of my records up at the beginning of the day before my show. All right, before that, from 1971 out of Connecticut, was Downbeats with Why Do You Love Another on the Dawn record label. And a couple from Chicago, Hands of Time, I'll Never Forget You on Inner City Records from 1973, written by Leroy Hudson, also arranged and produced by him. And up the top, The Elements of Love, Let's Try Making Love, from 1971, as I said, out of Chicago, on the Brown Duck record label, the only record that Brown Duck put out. And I've got to say, it's a really cute brown duck on the label. We have only 12 more minutes of Boss Action. Time really flies, doesn't it? Kristen is ready with Bleeding Black Heart's review. So if you're not doing anything, stick around for some goth goodness. Let me thank my patron saints, the Betty Rumblers Classic Car and Cycle Club, Steve Kongs, Ronnie the Goldenest Retriever, RIP, Pin, Paul Ellis, Nick Wolstenholme, Luella Bateson, Little Pookie, Kirsten Atkinson, Jürgen, Jack and Guillermo the Cheeky Dogs, Bronx the Dog, Belinda Kite, and Arthur Dumoulin Gaffney. And my performer patrons, Steppers, Soul Messin Records, Pablo and Maybell, Kylie Aldist, Kurt Rainbow, Heater, Eugene Hamilton and the Money, DJ Johnny El Pajero, Dave and Curtis, the cutest kittens, Dave Bowman, Dave Boots, Brenda, a.k.a. Huddy Winkle, Andrew Kay and the Imperatives, and of course, Miss Lillipilly. 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Sign up to any show on PBS. Just sign up to PBS. All right, we've got some deep soul because, you know, the show just gets slower as it goes on. And here's a record that I didn't turn over for 25 years. Shame on me. I play The Other Side at Soul Agogo. Probably will play it September 19th when we're doing Soul Agogo again at the Nightcat. But let's hear the deep side of Jeannie and the Darlings.

Thank you all for tuning in. I will catch you, of course, next week at the same time if you want to tune in. 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Stay soulful.

Greetings, one and all. Welcome to yet another edition of Bleeding Black Hearts Review here on PBS. My name is Kristen, and for the next 2 hours, I'll be bringing you goth rock, dark wave, synth pop, EBM industrial, post-punk, some 80s as well. Before we get started, massive shout out to Miss Goldie for the last hour of boss action. As always, the action was boss. Yes, there she goes, off waving. She'll be back next week to do it all over again. Of course, make sure you tune in for that. Anytime during the show, you can text in and say hello. 0400-03-1067 is the number. And of course, Mark and Valentina have already texted in. First off the rank, it's that highlight of the week time again. I wholeheartedly agree. Let's just get into the tune, shall we? Start off with some old school goth rock, well, early 90s goth rock anyway, but by old school performers. Shadow Project was the name of the band, and of course, this was the band formed by Roz Williams and Eve O after they left Christian Death, after all that palaver. But, hey, Adam, shout out to Adam texting in already to say hello. Let's just get to the tune, shall we? Shadow Project from 1991 with Death Plays His Role here on PBS.

0: Australia's favourite celebration of horror cinema returns to Cinema Nova this July with Monsterfest Weekender, Highway to Hell. Science fiction, satanic cults and all things supernatural are at the forefront of this year's program, screening from July 31st to August 2nd. Monsterfest Weekender proudly joins Nova's eclectic palette of future horror classics like Obsession, Hokum and Backrooms. 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
1: Shout out to the lovely Ronnie all the way up in Sydney in the bathtub. A new Wednesday night ritual, maybe getting in the goth bath with the radio. Why not? Why not? What's more relaxing than screeching goth rock? I can't think of anything. I hope you have black bubble bath up there and that you're splashing around to the tunes. Good to hear from you, mate. Anybody else who wants to text in, it's 0400-03-1067. You're tuned to Bleeding Black Hearts Review. We started that first block off with Shadow Project with Death Plays His Role from 1991. After that, some more modern goth rock with Chilean act Diavol Strain, Destino Destrucción. After that, Shadow Age with Rain. And that last one was Chain Cult out of Greece with End of Days. Next up, Cataphiles, because cats. Why not? I mean, they could put out anything and I'll listen to it because they have cats in the name. My Wasted Life was the tune from sometime last year here on PBS.

of Italy, or Italy as my grandma used to say, Fall Shock with Useful Liar. That was from back in 2023. Before that, Twin Noir with Ebris and Desire. They're out of Germany, and that was from their most recent album, Chapter 3. Before that, They Die with Remedy, and that one goes out to everybody who came to our Susie tribute slash my birthday party last Friday, because I was playing that song and everyone was rocking out, and then I screwed up and hit the wrong button and cut it off in the middle of it. So I hope you got to dance to it tonight instead. And started that off with Cataphiles and My Wasted Life. And speaking of cats, a few have texted in to say hello, including Remington, who chased a spider this morning and caught it. Who's a good boy? Good boy. And hello to Mr. Ween up in Brisbane. Enjoying your warm weather, I guess. And yes, we are all snuggly down here in the freezing cold. Cats are happy. We're happy. All good. Also, someone called Voodoo, who I'm assuming is a black cat, has signed on to Bleeding Black Hearts Review as a proud member. How awesome is that? And you did it on my birthday, no less. Thanks for that, mate. I assume you're a black cat? If so, that means I have two black cats called Voodoo who are members. That's pretty awesome. And a shout out also to Kate J of Mooney Ponds, who has just now signed on as a proud member to Mystic Brew. Love seeing those memberships come through. Obviously, we're in the sort of synth dark wave segment of the show. Let us carry on with that before heading to some EBM-y type stuff a bit later. Let us hear from the fabulous Greek act Cellophane with Almost Nothing here on PBS.

Brand new from New York's noir, Breath and Taxes. I love a good pun, don't you? That is from an EP they just released of the same name. And before that, Rue Oberkampf with Hope and Fear. And before that, a brand new one from Crying Vessel that was Bound in Mystery. And started that off with Cellophane, Almost Nothing. Shout out to Party Bus 901, boop boop, texting in to say hello. Happy belated birthday, thanks for that, mate. And yes, I did notice that typo when you signed The Ghost of Creep and Evil up, but it doesn't matter, I know what you meant. So if you want to get that fixed, you can just ring up during business hours and whoever answers the phone can fix that for you. But good to hear from you. And a shout out to Shmoo Kitty, who's texted in, or hasn't texted in, but texted me through other means to say, meow, what a pretty kitty. What a pretty kitty, and hopefully future feline floof member of Bleeding Black Hearts Review. Tell your humans. Let us get into the industrial EBM segment of the show. Starting off with a newish tune from Damage Control, which is a group made up of a bunch of dudes from all over the place, UK and elsewhere, but are mostly based here in Australia now. Some in Melbourne, some in Sydney. And they have collaborated with Leather Strip to do this EP. Of course, if you know Leather Strip, if you know Klaus, he's always going on about how much he loves Australia and he would love to live here, and we would love to have him live here. So if anybody wants to sponsor him to come live here, let us know. After all, Peter Garrett sponsored the Violent Femmes to come live here, so why not? Let's write to your local member of parliament and get Leather Strip down here. Hey. All right, anyway, Damage Control with Leather Strip. Rage is the song from their Master of Silence EP to get going into our industrial-ish segment of the show.

Duff. How cool are Duff, huh? Rock Hawk from 2003. Before that, another German act, Dioxide with Geist. And before that, a new one from Discordia. Yes, local act of Discordia have finally dusted themselves off and are recording again. That was Chaos Reigns. And with any luck, we'll be seeing them out gigging at some point in the near future. But good to hear from them again. And before that, Unternull with Broken Heart Cliché. And started that off with Damage Control / Leather Strip with Rage. Shout out to 484. I know you love the EBM industrial segment of the show. A little bit short this week, but, you know, don't worry. We'll play some more soon. And hello to Bren. I know you love that Young Ones clip. Yes, it is. It's good. It's just really good for segueing into the more heavier stuff. But anyway, anyone else who feels like texting in, it's 0400-03-1067. Let us hear a tune from The Modern Violet out of Switzerland. This is No Town here on the Bleeding Black Hearts Review.

Oh, back in 1984, out of the Netherlands. That was Casual Affairs, and honestly, couldn't you just hear that on the soundtrack to any John Hughes movie from back in the day or something like that? It was called An Emotional Man. Classic 80s sound, isn't it? And before that, more recent, from this year, Mouth Ulcers out of the UK with their new album Silent Pictures. And that was the title track from the album. Well, it's kind of an EP, really. Anyway, it's somewhere between an EP and an album. Before that, we started that off with The Modern Violet with No Town. And a shout out to Shiva, Chinta, and Lilac, who are tuned in with their human Richard. Nice to hear from you guys. I haven't heard from you guys in ages. And saving your coins to re-meow the memberships. But you have a very good excuse. I'm very excited for your trip to India. You better send me a postcard, because that is on the bucket list. I want to get over there one day. Anyway, if you feel like texting in, it's 0400-03-1067. And a shout out to Jacob Simmons of Thornbury, who has signed on as a proud member to PBS just now. How cool is that? Let's get back to the tunes. Another Dutch act from back in the day, from 1983, is Blitz. I play their tune Husk all the time because I dig it. But this is Flowers and Fire from Second Empire Justice.

Cool. Going back to 1990 with that one, Requiem in White with A Prodigal Son, and before that, the Comsat Angels with Be Brave. That was from back in 81, and started that off with Blitz, Flowers and Fire. And it is time to acknowledge the member supporters of the Bleeding Black Hearts Review, including Voodoo, who has signed on as a proud member a few days ago. Thanks for that. My performer members are Blood in the Champagne, Enzo, Aaron Will Be Mad, House of Hella, Kulus, Antic, Pablo and Maybell, Palliative, Remit, Schwarzer Amor, Subterfuge, Suburban Spell, The Borderland, The Boy Likes Blondes, The Cattery, The New Order, User, and Velatine. Patrons: Cisco the Scaredy Cat, David Hancock, Ginger Harry and the Spook, Jay Sconce, Mr. Ween, Old Man Lang, Owen Williams, Sophie Spooks the Ska Cat, Winnie Clark, Alan Kepper the Scarab Beetle. Businesses: Hex, Clifton Hill, Murrumbina, Industrial Spray Painting and Friends for a Decade, Justin Wood, Noel Maloney, Remington, Simon Giddings, and Friend for Life, John Mazels, the one and only John Mazels. Always a good time to sign up. 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And we are 100% volunteer here. Well, most of us are volunteers here, but we rely on those memberships to keep the wheels turning and all of our gizmos going. So if you're able to chip in, understand that it's a hard time for a lot of people. That's okay. If you can't, it's always free to listen. And some other time you can sign up if it's not a good time now. But and some things to get out to this weekend. Friday at the Forum, Peter Hook and the Light are coming. You know you love them. All you Joy Division New Order fans, get down to that. He always puts on an awesome show. And Saturday at Club Pandora down there in South Melbourne is the New Order. And then the following Saturday is Black Planet at the Bendigo and Nighthawks with a billion and one bands, some of whom are coming from interstate. And two of them, Inaugural from Sydney and Chiffon Magnifique from Brisbane, will be on my show next week to play some of their tunes and introduce themselves to y'all and talk about whatever. So come back next week to hear those couple of interviews with those two guys, well, those two bands. And I want to cram in a couple more tunes before I hand you over to Pete with Club It to Death. And while we're in the ethereal mode, let us hear an old school, a classic one from Cocteau Twins that I haven't played in quite a while. It's Wax and Wane here on the Bleeding Black Hearts Review.

All right, y'all. It's nearly time for me to get out of here now. Do stay tuned for Pete with Club at the Death coming up next. He's here, he's raring to go, and he's fist bumping to the Cocteau Twins. I know you love them, don't you? Yeah, you love the Cocteau Twins. Who doesn't? Yeah, thumbs up. Two thumbs up from Pete. So make sure you stay tuned for his show. It's always a fascinating listen. Yeah, I'll be back at you next week. Like I said, I'll have two acts in the house for interviews, Inaugural and Chiffon Magnifique, in advance of the Black Planet gig on Saturday the 25th. Should be a good time. If you don't have tickets, jump on and get some. Playlist will be up on the website momentarily. You can play the whole show back, see what you missed, and get out to some gigs this weekend, will you? Or whatever it is I said that's on. All right. I will leave you tonight with kind of a long one, but I don't know. It's just the mood I've been in for this sort of ethereal stuff because the world's kind of in a pit, isn't it? I need some dreamy stuff. From back in 1996, this is Lycia with Frozen. To see you out. Back at you next week. Thanks for listening, everybody. Bye.

G'day, and welcome to Clubber to Death. My name's Pete, and I'm your host for the next 2 hours here on 106.7 PBS FM, broadcasting for you tonight on the traditional lands of the Woiwurrung and Wurundjeri people of the Kulin Nation. Always was, always will be Aboriginal land. Huge thanks to Kristen, of course. The fine show, Bleeding Black Hearts review. How lucky we are at Peebs to have Kristen. Awesome show. Awesome to hear Wax and Wayne on the way in by the brilliant Cocteau Twins. They're the kind of classics that you'll hear on Bleeding Black Hearts review. And lots of obscurities as well, and things that you won't sort of really hear too many places else. So thanks so much, Kristen. You're awesome. And catch her next week from 8 p.m. with Bleeding Black Hearts review. Go to pbsfm.org.au to check out the playlist if you just if you missed the end of it or just caught the end of it. Anyway, Clubber to Death is all outsider underground recordings from Australia and Aotearoa. I go through different genres, different periods and eras. Tonight's fairly new release material. Bit of a mix of Aussie and New Zealand gear. And not so many guitars tonight. It's more in the electronic realm. So I guess what I'd like to, you know, punk electronics, I guess. These lovely people are performer members to Clubber to Death. We've got Alexander Sims, Battery Acid Sound System, Doc Daub, Hobbies Galore, as well as Milk Bar Gang, Perfect Whip, Scattered Order, and friend for a decade, Emily Lebetsis. If you're in the position to become a member, if you've got a spare bit of coin, go to pbsfm.org.au. It really is the lifeblood of PBS, memberships that keep us going each year. Keep the electricity on and all the, you know, weekly operations and whatnot. So, yeah, pbsfm.org.au. Let's get into some sounds. The text line is 0400 031067. Love to hear from you. And, yeah, Madeleine Carwhite, a.k.a. Mella Farah, out of Wellington, has just put out a new record, Turning in Vain. I've been looking forward to it since last year when they released their last album, and it was a real favourite last year. But yeah, Mella Farah, really interesting solo producer, this Turning in Vain album. We're going to start the show off with two tracks from it. They're sort of shorter tracks, but yeah. I don't think I had anything else to say, but if you've got something else to say... something to say, 0400 031067. Here's Mella Farah out of Wellington. Turn it up and let's have some fun. And the tune is Map Girl, I Love You. 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

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Club It to Death, 106.7 FM. And yeah, just hearing from a band or a collective from somewhere in Australia. I haven't found out where, but their name is Ulf Seralik. Strange name. And an album from last year, Natural Selection. That track was Canyon. Bit of a recent discovery, but yeah, it sounds great. One of the members performs solo as Grave Guy. I've played their material on the show in the past. Really cool industrial noisy stuff. But yeah, before Ulf Seralik, we heard from Mellifera, a.k.a. Madeline Carwhite, out of Wellington. From their new Turning in Vain album, we heard two tracks there. The Wheels Are Turning in Vain and We Know How to Stop Them. And at the top, Map Girl, I Love You. Cool. Get in touch, dear listener, if you like. 0400 031067. And yeah, I'll be with you till midnight. Just some weird and wonderful sounds from Australia and New Zealand. Here's a couple of tracks from Earthshock. They've got a new album out, this solo artist. And yeah, this new album, Nightglow, let's check out two tracks from it. This one is Wave Warp. Here's Earthshock, you're on PBS Radio. Turn it up and enjoy.

You're tuned to PBS Radio with me, Pete. And yeah, all outside of recordings from Australia and Aotearoa. Tonight, fairly new release material. Generally, that was Kvokil from Aotearoa. And from their Light of Life, The Light of Life record that came out a couple of months back, we heard the opening track, Oath, just there. Before Kvokil were two tracks from Earthshock, their new record. Another New Zealand artist, their new record, Nightglow. We heard two tracks there, Bioluminescence and Wave Warp. Really cool stuff. I've really enjoyed Earthshock in the past. Cool to hear some new stuff. Alrighty. Tell us how you're travelling, dear listener. Text in 0400 031067. And yeah, we're going to hear from another new release. I think this artist is out of Canberra. They might be solo, but yeah, they go under the alias Top 10 Funny Moments. And they've got a new record called Tolerant to Salt. And we're going to hear the track Intolerant to Salt. So yeah, just some kind of chill mid-tempo beats. We'll be getting into some more abstract sounds, some sort of heavy industrial stuff. And some weird sort of improv rock band stuff. And there'll also be, right at the end of the show, an obscure recording in celebration of NAIDOC Week as well. But you'll have to wait till the very end. Anyway, here's Top 10 Funny Moments out of Canberra on this show, number 488 tonight. And yeah, let's have fun. You're on PBS Radio.

You're on PBS, Clubber to Death. Just hearing two tracks there from Lantern Dance out of Perth. And from a record that came out last year, Bad Drone for Bad People. They've got more recent records, but that's one I've listened to a bit. Lantern Dance and that track there, Fissure, as well as Hostile Environment in the middle. And at the top, out of Canberra, a solo artist, Top 10 Funny Moments. And the track Intolerant to Salt, from the Tolerant to Salt record that came out this year. Sick. Also, dear listener, I've got a Bandcamp page, if any of you have Bandcamp or have the app or whatever. There's a Club to Death fan page if you want to check that out. Could be fun. All right, another new release via Tasmania. This is Super Going, and they do sort of pretty, noisy sounds. This new record is called Sound Torture, and we're going to hear two tracks. This one is Ashtray. You're on PBS, turn it up.

0: You're on PBS Radio. And, yeah, some quite intergalactic tripped out foreboding sounds from Tasmania's Super Going. They've just put out a new record, and I've enjoyed their stuff in the past, but, yeah, it's cool to hear something new. The album's called Sound Torture. And, yeah, we heard two tracks there, No More and Ashtray. Awesome. Super Going out of Tassie. Check it out online via Bandcamp. All right, I hope you're enjoying the sounds, dear listener. My name's Pete. I'm with you till midnight. This is Clubbed to Death, all underground, outsider recordings from Australia and Aotearoa. We'll have some more sounds in just a moment. Here's a couple of messages.
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0: You're on PBS. Let's check out... there's a new record from Shelley Duvall via Rockhampton in Queensland. Not sure if it's a solo thing or a band, but I really love this stuff. It's very heavy, very industrial, very sort of just... Lots of the aesthetic is black and white Xerox... Lots of sort of, you know, weird murder photos and stuff. Anyway, this Shelley Duvall, it's quite a beast. And we're going to hear a longer track from the new record, Something Bad Is Going to Happen to Me. This track is Footsteps for the next 8 minutes. Get into it. You're on PBS.

You're tuned to PBS Radio with me, Pete. Hope you're enjoying the sounds out there, dear listener. Quite a long bracket there. For the past 8.5 minutes, hearing from Veer out of Adelaide and a tune called The Order of the Gash. And yeah, that's from an album from this year, The Church of Flesh and Bone. And before Veer, spelt V-E-A-R, we heard from Shelley Duval via Rockhampton, Queensland. From the new album, Something Bad Is Going to Happen to Me, we heard the closing track to that album, Footsteps. It's pretty dark, foreboding stuff. All right, we heard from an artist earlier in the show called Orf Sirilk. We're going to hear from two tracks from them, from their new from an album last year, Natural Selection, just a recent discovery. They're from somewhere in Australia, and yeah, I dig it. It's kind of just abstract electronics sort of thing. Let's check it out. And yeah, if you want to get in touch, the text line's 0400 03 1067. And thanks to Adam for getting in touch. Much appreciated, mate. And yeah, thanks to Rich, big PBS fan. Thanks so much for getting in touch, Rich. Always nice to hear from you, mate. And as well as Shannon from over at Melrose Beach. And yeah, thanks so much for your text in. That's really kind. Thanks. All right. Here's off Sirilk. And I'll adding these tracks up online if you want to check out the actual spelling of names and follow along and such. But yeah, here's two tracks from Orf Sirilk. You're on PBS. Enjoy.

You're on Peebs. 106.7, Club to Death Radio. We just heard two tracks from a new record from Auf Sarilk. Oh, excuse me, it's not new. It came out last year, but it's new to me. The album's called Natural Selection. We heard Dry Winter just then and Fossil Forest. All right, let's go back to 2012 for this next bracket. I've been absolutely loving this artist since discovering them a couple of months back. Kyra Leon. They've put out a few albums, all from around 2012, which is a bit weird, but here's two tracks from the Cocoon album. Because, yeah, I think it's worth your while. But yeah, do enjoy, dear listener. Get in touch as well. 0400 031067. We've got the brilliant Synthesize Me coming up from midnight with Bridge and Henry. It's going to be sweet. But yeah, this is really fun electronic stuff. Turn it up and enjoy. You're on PBS.

0: on PBS Club to Death, and we're just hearing two very strange electronic tracks from Kyra Leon. Recent discovery for me, but this person or people have put together a few albums back in 2012, and just a bit of a random discovery, and two tracks there, Untied and Slipsatia. And yeah, I'm adding the tracks up online via pbsfm.org.au if you want to check out the playlist. Let's hear now from this four-piece band from Sydney who are sort of, they've got a strange and funny, bizarre sense of humour if you look at their Bandcamp, terrible69.bandcamp. And yeah, they've put out this album this year called Your Friends and Family Won't Understand. The band's terrible, and this is the opening track, You're Fucked. You're on PBS Radio. 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

Hello, dear listener. It's Pete. This is Clubber to Death, and we're just hearing from Dogfish via Christchurch. It's a live recording from 2016 called Descent into the Maelstrom. We also heard from a Sydney four-piece called Terrible and the track You're Fucked. From the Your Friends and Family Won't Understand, came out just recently. We're going to finish off with a bit of an obscure track from 1988 in a celebration of NAIDOC Week. The theme of this tune, you know, fits. And a shout out to my dear mate Richard Costa, who shared this with me today, who a friend shared it with them, so, and now I'm sharing it with you. So, you know, it's what it's all about. Just the lovely people who are performer members to Clubber to Death. We've got Milk Bar Gang, Alexander Sims, Battery Acid Sound System, Doc Daub, Hobbies Galore, Perfect Whip, Scattered Order, and Friend for a Decade, Emily Labetsis. We've got Synthesize Me Up next with Bridge and Henry. It's going to be dope. Keep it locked. My name's Pete. Playlist is up online. Take care of each other and yourselves. And here is Bottom Line, 1988, from Kingston High School in South Hobart. 1988, Bottom Line with Ayres Rock Dancer. You're on PBS. Catch you next week.

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1: What's up?
0: What's up? Yeah, nothing.
1: Bit of a week off, both of us last week. But we're back. Broadcasting tonight in Stolen Lands of the Wurundjeri people, the Kulin Nation. Always was and always will be. And thank you so much to Pete for the last 2 hours of Club to Death. What a wonderful show. As always, you can stream that back, pbsfm.org.au.
0: Yeah, so many ripper tracks towards the end there. What was the one you were talking about?
1: Oh, I don't have to say this.
0: Yeah, okay, we don't have to say that in there.
1: It was called Get Effed, but it was really good. Yeah, what's been going on, Henry?
0: Not a lot, just, I don't know what I've brought tonight. I've brought, like, accidentally a lot of, like, twangy guitar stuff.
1: Excellent. Love that.
0: A few local stuff, a few, like, I don't know, stuff based on, like, little tidbits of info, or they're coming to Melbourne, or, I can save it for later. New stuff from Harumi Hosono.
1: I heard Andy Lee play that on Triple R the other day, actually.
0: Yeah.
1: That kind of, what do you call it? I always think of a blues bar with a swinging door as the genre, but that's not a genre.
0: Well, like the doo-wop or something? What do you
1: think? Nah, like bluegrass?
0: Whoa. Well, this isn't bluegrass, but maybe.
1: Nah, that's not the genre I'm thinking of. It's like New Orleans jazz blues. You know what? There's so many announcers here on PBS that would know what I'm talking about. So it's probably quite offensive. Anyway, I've got some new local stuff as well. True Pop's not dead. Thought it was, but it is.
0: Maybe it needs to. It needs to die.
1: Anyway, you're listening to Synthesize Me next 2 hours, Bridget and Henry.

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0: 90, we'll let you know the day. 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
1: Just me. I was wondering how you been. I don't need to use the table sauna, but just wondering how you been. We settled on our insurance. Talk to you later. Give me a call if you want to. Okay, bye bye. Mother and father are doing, and I didn't have a way of contacting them. The number here at church is 264-2300. Bob Nelson, if you could give me a call, I would appreciate it. Thank you.
2: Hello, George. When you get home, just give me a call over here, will you? Goodbye now. When you get time to come on over, or give me a call, we'll go and have a cup of coffee. Well, I'll see you, George. Bye now.

This is Sandra. You can pick up some money at my father's house tomorrow after 2 o'clock. If I see you there before 2 o'clock, you won't get it. Hi, Dad. It's Charlene. Give me a call back or I'll call you later. Bye. Watch your step now. And I'm telling you, the next time I catch you following me, if you value your dad or your New Yorker, you will stay clear of Louisville and of me. And if I get a hold of you today, you'll

0: You're listening to Synthesize Me on PBS. We just heard there from an artist, Papa M, with Crowd of One from his record from 1999, Live from a Shark Cage. And Papa M also in so many, has been involved with so many amazing bands. Papa M's just one of the many aliases of David Paho. Was a member of Slint, Tortoise, Ariel M, heaps of others that escape me at the moment. But yeah, he'll be playing the Northcote Social Club on the 3rd of October, so that's pretty exciting. I've always wanted to see them. Before that was new stuff from Aussie label Bergan Triangle Tapes, their 50th release. We heard the artist Greymouth with The Barge from East Coast Rip. Also in there, we went a bit like kind of Western vibes for a little bit. We heard Psychic TV with their epic kind of over 10 minute track Terminus Extol from Force the Hand of Chance, their first album from 1982 and arguably their best album. Just incredible album. Matt Kovia was in there, the group out of Slovakia from the 1980s. We heard the track Seskoslovensky Rozaz from a new kind of archival release that's going to be released pretty soon, 1982 to 1986. Out through label 42 Far. Also in there, Lachelle with Purple Hearts from an Aussie compilation from 1980 from Belgrave with Love. Featured some really cool, it's a great release. It's got like stuff from like Lisa Gerrard before she was in Dead Can Dance. A few other bands that I just can't remember off the top of my head, but yeah, definitely check it out. And at the very top, we heard from Nosewise with Everything from Shells from a compilation called Toothpaste for Your Elephant. And shout outs to Ivy, who played some stuff from that comp when she was on the show a few weeks ago.
1: Make sure you check out her show, The Sound Exchange, on 2SER.
0: Yeah.
1: Sometimes I forget the E in 2SER. There's a momentary lapse again. 35 minutes past 12 this morning.
0: Shout outs to the rookies getting in touch, as always.
1: Hell yeah.
0: Hell yeah.
1: Talking of this one by Trans4M from Belgium, released in 2019. Atha Varveda is the name of the track, from a release, Sublunar Oracles. I'm going to get to some more local stuff very shortly. You're listening to Synthesize Me, PBS.

0: beautiful track from Helen Fransman and Nick Huggins, Pulse Free Scene. That is from the new album, Public Holiday at the Yuyangs Regional Park. If you don't know, the Yuyangs is the mountain range that you pass on your way to Geelong. And, yeah, I mean, sounds like such a, you know, local nature track. Some of those birds, I imagine they were recorded at the Yuyangs, which is pretty cool.
1: You'd hope so.
0: Yeah, new one from the wonderful Briarfield Flood Press, which I feel like I'm talking about every week. Just putting out so many awesome kind of like experimental folk records, all really gorgeous. Before that, we heard from Alessandro Pizzin with Love We've Shared. That one released 1992 in Venice from the release Side Roads. We also heard from Bell 5000, Dream Dove for Sarah, released on Invisible Ink in 2018. Time, Tone and Texture is the name of the record. Before that was Now Always Fades. They've got a new album with three singles currently out at the moment. And we heard Dummy featuring the wonderful Lily Hall, who's got one of the nicest voices in Melbourne, my humble opinion. Yeah. So, yeah, you can go listen to those new tracks. Forthcoming album is called Cul-de-sac. Is that how you say that word? That's right, isn't it?
1: Cul-de-sac, yeah.
0: Is it? You know what? Don't trust me. Anyway, before that was Other Joe with Inhale the Mist, from new release The Best Is Yet to Come. As I've said, I thought Trip Hop was dead, but it's not, because those two tracks are pretty good trip hop tracks. Before that was Northern Picture Library with Untitled Number 3, put out in 2005. Northern Picture Library, the kind of post Field Mice band, who were really, really good. That album, 2005, Postscript. And at the top was Trans4M with Arthur Varveda. You're listening to Synthesize Me on PBS. Thanks to the number. What's the last?
1: Ending in 710.
0: Yeah. For getting in touch. Don't have any King Gizzard on me, unfortunately.
1: But yeah, glad you're enjoying these tunes by the fire in Belfield. We're going to hear brand new stuff released a few days ago from an absolute giant of music, Haruomi Hosono. It's going to be on his new album titled Yours Sincerely, out through Ghostly International in a couple of months. And this is the first track, Note of Mothership. You're listening to PBS. Yeah.

0: Listening to PBS with Bridget and Henry. Synthesized Me is the name of the show. Started off this little bracket with new stuff from Harumi Hosono with Note of Mothership from their forthcoming album. God, I wonder how many or what number album this is. Yeah, forthcoming on Ghostly International. It's called Yours Sincerely. Should be out in a few months.
1: Really wasn't that swinging door.
0: Yeah.
1: New Orleans. God, I didn't even think... I've had all this time to think about what genre, but...
0: Yeah, ragtag or some shit.
1: Jazz.
0: Yeah.
1: Yeah, it wasn't that at all.
0: Yeah. I feel like he has been doing a lot of the
1: Americana
0: stuff. Oh, is that it?
1: Yeah. That's
0: it,
1: yes.
0: He's been doing heaps of that. This past like decade, but now he's like doing back to his like ambient electronic stuff, so that's pretty cool.
1: Yeah, it was wonky pop. Kind of reminded me of like Yantomita or like,
0: yeah,
1: Doopies.
0: Yeah,
1: I don't know, it was kind of like had children's voices.
0: Yeah,
1: anyway,
0: no, I'm looking forward to it. Mug was after that with Who Makes You Laugh from their 7-inch from 3 years ago now, I reckon.
1: Absolutely stellar performance at the Crank launch on the weekend as well. They were just so good.
0: Yeah, they're
1: underrated.
0: The best. Yeah, I had to really hold back on playing Crank this show because we've been playing them every single show for like months.
1: And the album is out now.
0: Yeah, it's out. And it's a fucking beautiful album. It's just, yeah, such an inspiring thing to listen to. After that was Etc. with Forever from their CD from 2000, Stardust. They're a group of, like, just kids. Yeah. Yeah, ranging from... I think they're all, like, 9 years old or something when they made this album. And there was just announced the other day an Etc. movie that's going to be playing at MIFF, or documentary about these girls and how they made this album.
1: I saw that. It looks really good.
0: Yeah. Hopefully it doesn't dispel the mythology of it all, but you know,
1: summer 2000, the Etc.
0: Yes.
1: story. Tickets are still available. Screenings August 13th, 15th, and 23rd of August. If you're interested,
0: shout outs to Pete getting in touch over that one. Haven't got the vinyl reissue yet, but one day. After that, we heard from Trio from Ukraine, Chilera, with Volna, from their Shax 7-inch from, God, almost 10 years ago now. Also heard from local legends Nothinge, with My Time from the cassette from 2019, The Passage of the Obscurantist. Obscurantist. Yeah, Nothinge. Local duo at this stage who have been playing, yeah, a shitload of gigs around town. Yeah, like once a week for the last 2 months or something, I reckon. But yeah, definitely couldn't recommend seeing them more. Huge shout outs to Max and Kerry. And just, oh no, after that we heard from Mark LeClaire with 114 Azure from Musique pour Three Femmes et Scientis, which I think translates to like music for three pregnant women or something. I don't know. But amazing record. Originally a CD, I think it's just been reissued. And just before, I kind of just played that haphazardly. That was Lisa Carbon with Tempo Feliz. And I think that's Lisa Carbon is just an alias of Atom or Ura Smith from 1997. And heading over to Bridget.
1: Very excited to play this one. I guess a release that's been, what's the word I'm looking for? I've been very excited to hear for a couple of months now. Heard little bits and pieces, but yeah, the new album from Broken Chord is excellent. Every track is really good, and I want to play the almost 12-minute kind of epic track, the closer, Liquid Mind Experiment. Yeah, but recommend Lithuanian artist Broken Chord, the album Lima Echo Crack on the wonderful South of North. Perfect pairing, in my opinion. 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

0: Just looked at the time and God, we've run out. I have wanted to play one of the new Spice World singles and that hasn't happened, and Billy Gardner and Friends, but that'll have to come next week. Just heard there from Nerosta Steel, Superboy, taken from My Skyscraper, new kind of compilation of his works, reworks and works forever in progress, the neighbour and collaborator and co-conspirator of Arthur Russell. Very interesting dude, and thank you to Nick for giving me that track today. Also gave me this track by The Bug, Disfig, with Vanishing Numb Mix from Ladybug 1. And at the top there, Broken Chord with Liquid Mind Experiment from his new record, Lima Echo Crack. Don't be going anywhere, because Wonderful Tom is up next selling for Pony on the Chronicles of Kick-Ons.
1: And shout-outs to our former members, Baby Chino, Scissorak, Damn Jody, Egg Shen, Mug, Madame Nightingale, and Business Program Records. See you next week.

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This is Tom filling in for Pony, doing my best Pony impression on Chronicles of Kick-Ons this morning, the 16th of July. This early Thursday. Big shout out to Bridget and Henry for the last 2 hours of Synthesize Me. One of my favourite shows on the grid. I always endeavour to listen back. 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No matter where you are, what time it is, I was listening overseas a couple of weeks ago. It's really nice to feel like you have a little bit of Melbourne in your ears. PBSFM.org.au. If you want to listen back to their show, and if you want to check out anything that I play this evening, I'm going to be uploading the track list tomorrow morning. This one underneath, as Pony usually starts the show, this is Idris Muhammad with Could Heaven Ever Be Like This. I've packed a bunch of different stuff, heaps of records. There's going to be maybe a few classics, a little bit of soft rock style, some new maybe like down-tempo ambient stuff. Yeah, we're going to hold on for dear life for all the way through the wee hours till 6 a.m. Don't go anywhere. Turn it up. This is Chronicles of Kick-Ons with Tom on PBS.

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This is Tom covering for Pony this week. Well, she's up off in sunny Cairns, beautiful FNQ. It's a pleasure to be on the show. And we're just listening to the sounds of Bill Summers. Track was called Don't Fade Away. And then before that, a classic from Gil Scott-Heron with Not Needed. And opening the show, as usual, with Idris Muhammad's Could Heaven Ever Be Like This? Big love to Pete going out in the text line. I missed out on the megas. Yeah, I missed out on the megas this year. I was unfortunately overseas, but I'm going to absolutely make sure I'm going to be on that forward flank next year, and we're going to take that cup from the Rock Dogs. Big shout out to you, Pete. If you want to get in touch, 0400 03 1067. Let's keep the late night soul vibes going. This is the Chronicles of Kick-Ons with Tom on PBS.

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This is Chronicles of Kick-Ons, the soundtrack to take you through the wee hours, the soundtrack for the unexpected. And maybe you didn't expect Tom, me, to be sitting in for Pony this week. But here I am, taking you through till 6 o'clock, and it's now about 2:28 on the studio timer. Been enjoying the late night soul, very, very late night one. Opening the bracket there, Passion, track called Midnight Lovers, definitely one to turn the lights down to. And after that, a really, really sought after white label 12 that randomly is available digitally. Track's called Capricorn. Oh, sorry, the track's called Hold My Hand, Never Gonna Let You Go by Capricorn, a single release artist. As there were so many in that late 80s, early 90s UK street soul white label scene. And then this one underneath, a bit of a bigger one. On Cool Tempo, often like a $5 bin pickup, but a beautiful, timeless tune. Track's called Natural Thing, and this is the Creation Mix by Innocence. And hope you're enjoying it. Whatever you're up to, it's always a real honor to put on the 1 a.m. alarm and come down here and soundtrack your late night. If you want to get in touch, 0400 03 1067. Almost half an hour in already. It's can't wait for the next couple of hours. This is the Chronicles of Kick-Ons with Tom on PBS.

You're listening to that soundtrack for the wee small hours. This is the Chronicles of Kick-Ons with Tom covering for Pony this morning. Getting into some funky stuff. This one underneath is Gong with Shamal. It's from their... it's the title track from their 76 album. And before that, beautiful tune from the Crusaders with Rainbow Visions. And opening the bracket there, we had 24 Karat Black with a track called Skeleton Coast. And that's a Cincinnati Skull group led by Dale Warren. That whole album, which is really, really beautiful, it's called Three, was found in a storage locker and then repressed in 2020 by the amazing Numero group. Big tip on that one. Big shout out to Dr. Merck getting in touch. Hope you're having an enjoyable morning. It's almost 3 o'clock. I'll be here till 6 a.m. for the Chronicles of Kick-Ons on PBS. Stay where you are.

That's the Lajamu Teenage Band there with their beautiful song called Vision from their 1998 album of the same name on the incredible label Karma Music. Incredible label. If you're into First Nations music, released an amazing amount of beautiful tunes and still are. And you can still pick up CDs on the website. That's Lajamu Teenage Band, and the track was called Vision. And then before that, Seb Fontaine and the G, Dubbing on the Moon. You might recognize that guitar sample. I picked that up while I was away, 1992. It's like this UK house 12, and the B side is all edits of The Police. I particularly loved that one, kind of a digi dub take with that epic guitar echoed all the way out, and then beautiful Barrington Levy, one of the Jamaica's great vocalists, with a track called The Vibes Is Right, taking it on a bit of a jazzy tip. I really like that one late in the morning. Hope you do too if you're enjoying 0400 03 1067. Like to hear what you think. It's just gone 3 o'clock, 3:06 in fact, and we're going to be here till 6 a.m. in the morning, keeping the tunes going. This is the Chronicles of Kick-Ons with Tom filling in for Pony on PBS.

Tune in to PBS 106.7 FM, broadcasting live from Collingwood Yards. This is Tom, and I'm in the chair for Pony this fortnight. Hope you're enjoying it. It's a real honour to be in here in the studio playing the music I want to play. It's the amazing thing about PBS, totally independent. I can come in and run whatever I want, like this one underneath. Of course, Prince, Pop Life, and this was the Fresh Dance Mix. Then before that, Wham. A little Wham B-side cut, Blue, Armed With Love. Amazing tune. And opening the bracket there, new music with Here Come The People. Shout out to Duncan, tuned in. And correctly ID'd that one as George Michael. That Wham tune, that was the B-side for the Club Tropicana 12. Big, big, big tune. Love that one. Still cheap. If you want to get in touch, ID some more stuff, 0400-03-1067. This is the Chronicles of Kick-Ons with Tom, PBS 106.7.

You're tuning in to PBS 106.7 FM. My name's Tom and I'm filling in for Pony this Thursday, the 16th of July. This is the Chronicles of Kick-Ons, the soundtrack for the unexpected, taking you through the wee small hours of your Thursday morning until 6 a.m. We just heard some 2000s indie pop from Portland duo Glass Candy. The track was called Ghetto Boys, paying homage to the sample there. Fans of hip-hop will recognize that one from Mind Playing Tricks on Me. And before that, some groovy stuff from Vicious Pink, and that was Spooky, kind of up-tempo vibes. And then before that, Jesse Ray, who's a Scottish artist, the Knight of Scottish Funk, he used to be known. Big tip on him, used to wear a kilt and armor and all the good stuff, and go out and battle for funk in northern Scotland, and also made some amazing music. That one was called Russia. He also wrote that one tune that I'll get back to you on, and a bunch of amazing Scottish disco tunes. If you can remember that one, it got by the Odyssey. Oh, Inside Out. He wrote that Inside Out tune. Became a big pop hit in the US in the 80s. But he's on the front lines for Scottish funk, Jesse Ray. Big tip on checking him out. If you got any more Scottish funk, 0400 03 1067, I would like to hear your recommendations. This is the Chronicles of Kick-Ons with Tom on PBS.

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This is Tom. It's just gone 3:48 in the studio here. And right now we're listening to the beautiful voice of Arthur Russell. The track's called In the Light of the Miracle.

Wow. Beautiful tune like only Arthur can do. I wish I had the 12 of this. It's really, really, really sought after. But this is off the Soul Jazz Records comp, The Life of the World of Arthur Russell. A bunch of different stuff from his many different aliases. This one, pretty timeless, in my opinion. And then before that, some Australian stuff. That was Simone D and the Desires, Move On You. The track was called from their album, Take Me to the Moon. Some nice underground stuff. I put that on my YouTube channel, Empty Archive, a couple of weeks ago. And then another beautiful, beautiful kind of boogie tune, Laurie Miller, Love is a Natural Magical Thing. Originally from 1986 on the incredibly named Meet Me in Miami Music, and re-released 2022. That was the digicopy. Nice to have that one available to play. Hope you're enjoying your Thursday morning out there. Almost halfway through the show. If you'd like to get in touch, 0400 03 1067. Let me know what you're up to. This is PBS, the Chronicles of Kick-Ons, soundtrack to the wee hours with Tom.

Some electro styles here from Paul Hardcastle. Track's called Rainforest, and this is the original version on the 12-inch. I have the record too, but the album, sorry, but the album version's a bit like sped down or something. I think this version's way punchier. And then a classic from Severed Heads, track called All Saints Day from their album Rotund for Success. I think rotund just makes me giggle. And then opening the bracket there, Wide Boy Awake with Slang Teacher, Smoky Club Downtempo Disco Special. It's almost 4:03 here in Collingwood Yards, Melbourne style. That means only 2 hours to go till 6 a.m. Hope you've enjoyed the ride so far. 0400-03-1067 is the text line number. Communicate your early morning activities to me, because I'm here with you, playing new music. Let's get this one back up. Gonna keep the tempo up, I think, until it gets really, really early. Let's have some fun. This is the Chronicles of Kick-Ons with Tom on PBS.

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2: Le money, il sur le tableau. 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Sir, the palace of excess leads to the palace of excess.

This is PBS 106.7 FM, and it's Tom hosting the Chronicles of Kick-Ons this fortnight, while Pony's up where it's warmer. This one underneath is Tom Tom Club group, amazing disco group formed by Tina Weymouth and Chris Franz of Talking Heads. This one's The Man with the Four-Way Hips, dub version, how I hope to be described on the dance floor. And then Detroit duo Was Not Was, wonky disco classic Wheel Me Out, and that was the long version. And then opening the bracket there was an amazing cover of Lost in Music from 1993 by The Fall. I absolutely love that tune. I love it when people say shout out like cities or something, like when he says Paris, stuff cracks me up. Maybe I should start doing that when I'm on mic in the studio. That would probably, I should be like Melbourne. I'll workshop it. It's 4:20 Thursday morning, if you know. And I'll be here till 6 a.m. This is Chronicles of Kick-Ons with Tom, PBS.

You're tuning into the Chronicles of Kikons on PBS. Mesmerizing Finnish jazz underneath. And I don't mean that because it's over. I mean that because it's from Finland. A group called the Mystic Revelation of Teppo Repo. Tracks called Vuosaar and Kirkenkylä. I went for general Scandinavian pronunciation there, but you can check out the text, copy and paste that into your browser, pbsfm.org.au. Then before that, Eye Level. The tune was called Number 4. And opening the bracket there, we had prolific session musician Tommy Mandel. Worked with people like Bryan Adams, Dire Straits, Bon Jovi, The Clash, B-52s, Sidney Lauper. He must have just lived under a mixing desk throughout the second half of the 21st century. Oh, maybe 20th. Did I butcher that? Anyway, amazing artist. Enjoyed somewhat of a renaissance lately. Through his solo work. That one was called Only Lover. Beautiful wonky disco tune. Really, really recommend checking out the back catalogue of Tommy Mandel. Big shout out to Josh from Suffo. Getting an overnighter at the airport terminal. You got this, dude. You got this. Dig in. Recommending Beastie Boys tune Dedication, where they just keep doing shout-outs. I'm going to have to look that one up for sure. Shout-out Josh from Suffo. I must confess, I don't know where Suffo is. I want to say Suffolk Park? Anyway, any info appreciated. If you got any airport advice for Josh as well, text lines 0400 03 1067. Particular airport could give rise to more fitting advice. And while you're sitting there, maybe staring at Burger King, Josh, I'll put some new music on. This is the Chronicles of Kikons with Tom on PBS.

Y'all know you're listening, man. All you millions of people out there, how y'all feeling? This is 106.7 FM. 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They love you. Yeah.

underneath, of course, the sounds of Little River Band, named after that town on the way on the Princess Highway down to Geelong. Track's called Light of Day. Beautiful tune. No founding members left in Little River Band. I had listened to some guy rant once about how they still tour as Little River Band, but there's like they're all Americans now. But I still like the old stuff, obviously. And before that, more Australian stuff. It was Claire, some private press like pop album I got from a $5 bin. Took the tune Room in My Heart. And then incredible, incredible music from Hiroshi Sato called High Times. Probably one of the most incredible tunes I've heard in the last like 6 weeks. Crazy tune. Big shout out to Oscar Bertel, chilling Sicilian style, sunning himself. Looks like it might even be double the temp, maybe even triple, on the back deck, dipping the feet in. Shout out to you, locked in international listener. And shout out to Josh. Turns out you are from Suffolk Park. Stab in the dark, but I've come up good. I've come up murderous. Is that how it works when you take a stab in the dark and you hit? Suffolk Park, beautiful part of the world. I just popped into my head. That's really nice. Would love to be from Suffolk Park, Josh. Hope you enjoy the rest of your trip. Hope you enjoy the airport overnighter and it all goes okay. It's Chronicles of Kick-Ons with Tom on PBS. Bit over an hour to go. Keep it locked.

You're tuning into the Chronicles of Kick-Ons on PBS. It's Tom sitting in for Pony this Thursday morning. It's just gone 5:05. Getting into the last hour of the show. It's been a crazy ride. Hope you've been enjoying. I know number ending 831. Been listening since we heard that fall tune. That was really beautiful. It's so nice to hear from you. Big shout out to you, number ending 831, asking, what was that private press one again? It was Claire, and the track was called Room in My Heart, and it's from the Downtown Love album. It's really, really nice. And that one before was some more Australian stuff from Jeanette Geary. The track was called How Long from her album Rising 1986 on Art and Graft Records. Some kind of rare, underappreciated style stuff. And then before that, some more private press, this time from Miami. AJ and Kenny, the album's called Different Stages. And that track was Baby Don't Get Cosmic With Me. A cautionary tale on the use of star sign when discussions in romantic engagements, I guess. Always cracks me up. And then before that, opening the bracket there, Dunn and Rubini with a track called Imaginary Girl. If you want to get in touch, 0400 031 067. I'd love to hear what you're up to this early Thursday morning. This is Tom with the Chronicles of Kick-Ons on PBS.

You're tuning into the Chronicles of Kick-Ons on PBS. This is Tom. Been here since 2. Got about 40 minutes left in the studio with you. It really has been a pleasure preparing you for your Thursday morning. Looks like we're into low teens again, as seems to be the way with this mid-July Melbourne weather. Let me know what you're up to, 0400 031 067. Starting your day right if you're listening to this one. This is Bernie Leadon and Michael Georgiades. That's Bernie Leadon of the Eagles, no less. A tune called Glass Off from their album Natural Progressions, their like Balearic acoustic album. And then the Pointer Sisters with Hypnotize, of course, a Fleetwood Mac cover. Lovely tune. And then before that, Rachel Sweet from her Fool Around album in 78. We took It's So Different Here. Gonna get kind of smooth style for the last little bit, whether you're yawning, stretching, heading home. This music's all for you. It's Chronicles of Kick-Ons with Tom on PBS.

Some blissed out sounds to start your morning. This dubbed out audio soup is from none other than Kuniyuki, as only Kuniyuki can do. This is his remix of Down to West by Bill Dub Green. Then before that, the a bit more like neo-emo guitar tunes. Track was called It Feels Great from Car Culture's Rest Here album from last year. Car Culture, the emo guitar alias of Daniel Fisher, who you might know as Physical Therapy if you're into your dance music. Big tip on that album. And before that, from 1994, Orange Cake Mix with a track called Streetlights and Stars. It's been kind of nice to just settle in to this last little bit of the show, play some deep tunes for you to start your morning at, or end your night, or just continue whatever it is that you're doing wherever you are. It's really an honor to be here with you. If you want to let me know what you're up to, 0400-03-1067. Good morning, good night, hello, thanks for being here. This is Chronicles of Kick-Ons with Tom, in for Pony, on PBS.

próxima.

tuning to PBS. This is Tom with the Chronicles of Kick-Ons this morning. Almost time for the breakfast spread, but I've got a couple more tunes in me. This one underneath is, of course, Poison Girlfriend. The track's called Love Is. Before that, we heard from AKSK Special Times and Special Places, which I first heard on a Public Possession compilation, Chill Pill. I think there's like four or five in the series now. Big tip on all of those. And before that, some new stuff out of Aarhus in Denmark. The new Brush album called Suck the Pit. And we took the track Super Glossy out to everybody in the 8000. You can check that out. It's a beautiful album. And a big shout out as well to patron members of Chronicles of Kick-Ons, people who've become members of the station and supporting it financially. Shout out to you, Rogan Josh Dhaliwal in Greensboro, Cheney Stock in Brighton, and Pearl Stock in St Kilda East. Big, big shout out to you guys. Thanks so much for keeping us on the air. Out as well to number ending 798. Enjoying the tunes this morning. This is their morning. Good morning to you. Got a couple more. Let's have a nice last 6 or so minutes. It's Chronicles of Kick-Ons with Tom on PBS.

at the billboard. Also ran, summing up the people, checking out the race, doing what I'm doing, feeling out of place.

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Coming to conclusion.

This is the Chronicles of Kick-Ons with Tom. That one before Flash in the Pan, Walking in the Rain. And underneath, this is Rock Band. Guitars and strings plus a lot of emotions. From the Rock Band tape, you can check it all out on YouTube. Out to number ending 375, enjoying that tune. Milo's ready for you in Studio 3. It's been a pleasure to be with you. I hope to be back with you soon. This is PBS. You're in the right spot.

Good morning, everybody, and welcome to The Breakfast Spread. It's a pleasure to be back once again. Let's not listen to the intro again as I slip and restart the intro. What a start to the day. Let's get a tune on in the background, shall we? There we go, much better. Big thank you to Tom holding it down for Pony on the Chronicles of Kick-Ons. Definitely caught the last 15, 20 minutes of the show. Sounding excellent. Love that little flash in the pan, Grace Jones number towards the end. I'm sure you'll be able to catch Tom on the airwaves sometime very soon. In the meantime, though, you'll be able to listen back to the show at pbsfm.org.au and tune in when Pony returns in a fortnight. No guests on this morning's program, just 3 hours of tunes. Kicking things off with this tune here from Alluvium called Requiem on Frankfurt Avenue. Lifted off a record of theirs by the name of Copia. Got some Robin Guthrie coming your way, some Slow Dive, a little Nina Simone later on in the hour, some folky goodness, some psyche goodness, all of that and more here on The Brekkie Spread. Don't go anywhere. As always, if you'd like to get in touch, we'd love to hear from you. 0400 03 1067. Hope you're all having a lovely Thursday so far.

tune there from Holy Hive. Oh, how I miss her so here on The Breakfast Spread, as we're just about to click over to 6:30 on this Thursday morning. Before it, we did hear from UMI, classic Melbourne tune there, Heavy Heart, lifted from a record of theirs, 1998, I believe. Kings of Convenience in the mix there as well, with Rumours, that one lifted from their album Peace or Love from a few years back. Pickle Darling in there as well, wonderful artist coming out of New Zealand. That was a tune of theirs called Bicycle Weather. Baxter Moir in there as well, tune I haven't played on The Brekkie Spread in a little while. That was World Gone Mad, recorded in one take, straight to wax. Bit of an extended bracket there as I reshuffled some stuff around. Wasn't totally happy with the playlist I put together yesterday, but please forgive the lack of chat in the first half hour. We heard Kisses from Slow Dive, Robin Guthrie second from the top with Little Big Fish, and Olivium with Requiem on Frankfurt Ave. Milo here with you on The Breakfast Spread. Let's take a tune here from Tarbo's Feel. This is a really magical number.

got started by listening to people that play black classical music, people that I admired all my life. Duke Ellington, Fats Waller, Sidney Bechet, Charles Mingus, John Coltrane, a whole lot of people.

0: Another extended bracket there. Finishing things off with Marigold's Sun with Worlds Apart. Just before it, we heard from British producer Bullion, track of his Once in a Borrowed Car. The Sorcerers in the mix there with their spin on traditional Ethio jazz, and a tune of theirs by the name of Overgrown Icons. Some kind of dream poppy sounds courtesy of Cassandra Jenkins, slap bang in the middle of all of that. There was a tune of hers called Only One. Berlioz, third from the top with Ode to Russia, and what a pleasure it was to see him over New Year's at the Sydney Meyer Music Bowl. What a fine creator of music he is. Alex Albrecht in the mix there as well, teaming up with Ziggy Zeitgeist. Lots of beautiful percussive and ambient sounds going on there on the summit. And Tarbo's project at the very top with a tune called Field. It's about to click over to 7 a.m. You're listening to The Breakfast Spread here on PBS 106.7.
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0: What a pleasure it was to have Daisy Kilbourne on the show yesterday, playing live and having a chat just after 8 a.m. If you did miss it, go check it out at the website pbsfm.org.au. I'm actually going to play the live performance she did in the studio yesterday. I've received the files back and it sounds absolutely gorgeous. This is her rendition of her tune, The Man from California.

New stuff there from Juice Webster. Single came out last week. It's called Long Drive. Lovely music video for it out as well. Before it, we did hear new stuff from Kevin Morby. Tune there called Die Young from the record Little Wide Open. Diamond in the Rough from Rowena Wise was second from the top. And at the very beginning of the bracket, we did hear a live in studio recorded yesterday on The Breakfast Spread from Daisy Kilbourne. What an amazing performance that was. You can go back and listen to our chat at pbsfm.org.au. You can catch her playing live this Sunday at the Gem or at Town Folk Festival. Milo here with you on The Breakfast Spread at 18 minutes past 7 o'clock. Go on for you now from Ruby Jones, from her record Souvenir. This is Falling Stars.

0: tune here from the Groovy Nobody called Sunsick. Before it, we heard from Natalie Bergman, a tune there called Gunslinger from her record, My Home Is Not In This World. Oh, and the Mo, second from the top, Make Way for the Sun, and local songstress Ruby Jones kicked us off with Falling Stars. Hope you're having a good Thursday, everybody. You're listening to The Breakfast Spread. Gonna take a couple of messages and come back with more music.
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0: One of my favourite releases of the year from Izko coming up now. A tune called Wonder Love.

0: see, when you go blue spots in the early 80s, we don't wear them. I like to wear when someone have a little, someone have a little party. They just start playing with them, all that sort of stuff.
1: Definitely.
0: For the girls, right, here you come. And it's not.

The record coming out later this year from Now Always Fades. It's one of the singles from it called Coalesce. Before it, Effie Lick the Flame in a similar fashion. Great to see the Australian trip-hop scene thriving and striving. Erica DeCassia, second from the top with Two Thieves. And Izko kicked us off with Wonder Love. Listening to The Breakfast Spread here on PBS 106.7 FM, 9 minutes to 8 o'clock. Milo here with you on a Thursday morning. The tune playing beneath me now comes from Eden Burns. It's very cutely titled. Hooray! Found this one on the fourth Chill Pill compilation from Public Possession. Some Alice Cassian coming your way, some Big Yawn. Don't go anywhere. Keep it locked here to PBS. Consciously.

0: Hopkins Creek returns this November, presenting Figure of Eight back on beautiful Tangerang country. 3 days of music and community beneath the Pakapanyul Ranges. 10 years on, 8 chapters in, join them to celebrate a decade of music and mateship. Hopkins Creek, November 6 to 9, 2026. 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
1: Just announced at the Nightcap, Amaru Tribe, O'Flynn and Kumi. Plus, don't miss The Meltdown and Milo Eastwood's fourth and final show in the round, wrapping up an epic 24 hours behind the venue decks across the 2026 season. Every Sunday, it's Domingo Latino with salsa classes, a live band and dancing till late. The Nightcap, live and late since 1994. 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

We just heard from Alex Cassian and a beautiful tune of theirs called Mirror of the Heart. Before it, Eden Burns with Hooray. You listen to The Breakfast Spread, bang on 8 o'clock. Here's one from Orion's Belt. It's called Mouth.

tune there from a group by the name of Swazi Gold. Haven't heard from them in a little while. Wonder if they're still active. That record was dope, though. Jehovah's Whispers. We heard the tune Tumbleweed there. Before it, Nightmares on Wax with the Hershey remix of 3D Warrior. That one featuring vocals from Hail Supreme. That one lifted from the 3D Wonder LP. At the very top, we did hear from Orion's Belt and Mouth, which brings us up to date at 14 minutes past 8 o'clock. Here's Naughty But a Goodie from Silicon. This is God Emoji.

You're listening to PBS. Just heard a tune there from Bonobo and Andrea Triana. Eyes Down. Lifted from 2010's Black Sands. Silicon before it with God Emoji. And playing beneath me now, a tune from Bonnie and Clyde called Ithaca. Thought it'd be a good time to thank my members on a Thursday. Performers, Annie and the Make Believe, Bullant, Chaz and Pink. DJ Damage, IKSRE, El Tigro, John McGrath, Light My Lovely Haunting, and New Age Rock GG. Patron members, Carlton iLab Optometrist, Dale Parkinson, David Letch, Glenn Bartlett, James Plus Leo, Marcus Walsh, Matthew Chadwick, Matty HR, Maya Firth McCoy, and Tia Latisse. 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My friends for a decade are Benj Binks, Christella Bosca, Kev Bowers, Linda Kultz, Mad Max Carter, Robin Barnett, Stuart Main and Tom Shelton. My friends for life are John Kranz and Michael Dietrich. I want to say a big thank you to Lloyd Richards in Thornbury, who's just become a proud member to Stardust. Nice donation on top of that. Thank you, Lloyd. Ella will be stoked to see that when she rolls through next Monday. Also, we have a returning performer member here on the breakfast spread. My Lovely Haunting and Rip and Lee signing on as a performer for another year. Terrific to see. They follow the likes of Opaque Coatings and Churnside Park, returning as a business member earlier in the week, and an anonymous patron, Fernie Creek, at a patron level.

Bonnie and Clyne and Ithaca. Hope you're doing well out there on this Thursday morning. Milo here with you on the breakfast spread.

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bit of Waxahachie there. Tune called Crowbar, lifted from Tiger's Blood. Before it, Melina Cadiz, a tune called Easy. The incredible vocal harmonies of Folk Bitch Trio. Third from the top with God's A Different Sword. We heard a gorgeous track there also from Jack Fascianto called Abba Dabba Abadoo. Very fun title to say out loud there. And Martha Marlowe at the very top kicked us off with All of My Days. Just 12 minutes of the show to go. Milo here with you. Here's a gorgeous number from Winton. Anything you like.

Junior from Danica. For My Baby. Top of the bracket, we heard from Winton and Anything You Like. It's time for me to wrap up for the morning and hand over to Lauren at 9 o'clock. Thank you so much for being with me this morning. I hope you've enjoyed the music. I'll be back tomorrow morning from 6 o'clock. Cuzco, my guest on the Wheels of Steel. That'll be dope. Her new music is sounding excellent. Gonna leave you with a bit of Dorothy Ashby. This is her take on The Look of Love. Have a good Thursday, everyone.

0: Good morning, how are we doing?
1: I'm Lauren Plant and you're listening to PBS on Thursday the 16th of July. It's just gone 9 a.m. Thanking Milo as always for that wonderful breakfast spread. This is Down by the River. This show is being broadcasted on the lands of the Wurundjeri people of the Kulin Nation. We pay respects to traditional custodians of this country and elders past and present, as well as to emerging leaders. We extend our respect to any First Nations, Aboriginal and Torres Strait Islander peoples joining us today. I'm delighted to be back, as always, on a Thursday morning, 2 hours of folk, indie, acoustic music for you all the way through until 11 o'clock this morning. So settle in, because you're going to hear music that showcases the ever-changing spirit of folk, all the while, of course, honouring its timeless art of storytelling through song. So let's get straight into it. We're going to 1961 with this one, and the record is called Make Way. It's the ninth album by the American folk group, the Kingston Trio. And this is the fourth song on the album. It was written by a band member of the band, Dave Gard, with Joe Hickerson, actually, who wrote on this one. It's called The Bonnie Highland Laddie. And like I said, this is Kingston Trio.
2: Was you

We've just been listening to indie folk musician Sue Morley, aka Steel City Sue, from Newcastle, off their second album, The Red Zone, which is coming out tomorrow. That is the track Island in a River, here on Down by the River on PBS, and that's the track name, and it's a dark resetting of Dorothy Hewitt's poem. And you can see them, they're on tour this Saturday. They're playing at the Bendigo Hotel, 2:30 p.m. also accompanied by women's punk Scar Band, Rawkus and Emma Ryan. It's all women songwriters who sing issues based material, so that is going to be amazing. And then later on Saturday, they're playing at the Lamont Hotel at 9 p.m. This Sunday you can catch them at Castle Maine at the Northern Arts Hotel, and then following Sunday, the 26th of July, they're playing at Carlton Fringe Common Rooms at 2 p.m. So like I said, that is Steel City Sue. And then we also heard from Lisa O'Neill with the title track of her third studio album from 2016. Wow, 10 years old, Pothole in the Sky. And I think the song really gives you a peek inside the album, which is kind of known for its like such sparse, haunting instrumentation and poignant songwriting, just something that Lisa O'Neill does so, so well. We got some messages in. I got a message in from Melissa in Carnegie, who's loving the show this morning. And then a song, a message from Rupert Hylaren. It's the song, Can You Play a Song to Lift the Spirits of Your English Counterparts? They play well and should be proud of their efforts. Oh, I did wonder if this would be brought up. Yes, it was an early start this morning. Not quite the result, but I will try and find a song. Do you know, out of the folk music I'm playing this morning, there will certainly be a song to cheer up anybody that was potentially cheering on England this morning. So the next song could be, it could be. But if you want a message in 0400 03 1067, I'd love to hear from you. And yeah, thanks so much to Rupert and Melissa for already messaging in this morning. So I reckon this could be an uplifting song. The title is called Not Going Back, so could be relevant. But yeah, last week, Donegal musician Miriam Bradley released her new single and played her a bit on the show. Wonderful, wonderful artist. And this new song kind of sees her playing with a full rhythm section and really exploring a sound that kind of moves away from the bluesier influences in her songwriting. Let's have a listen, shall we? This is Miriam Bradley's latest track, Not Going Back. You are listening into Down by the River on PBS.

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Thanks so much for listening to Down by the River here on PBS. I'm Lauren Plant. That's Perth's own Michael Dunstan, recorded that at DeBassa Studios. That is Who's Driving Your Car? And that bracket of four, we were also treated to American singer-songwriter based in Portland, Laura Veers. On the 14th of August, she's going to be releasing Temple Songs, her 14th solo album. That's amazing. And you heard the lead single, Flying Into Darkness. And yeah, really excited for that album. Like I said, it's out on the 14th of August. And then the second song in that bracket was from Varsen, who are a Swedish folk group. It was an instrumental track. And the group actually founded in 1989. The band consists of Olav Johansson and Michael and Martin, and a track from their 1997 album as well. Thank you for some lovely messages in this morning. Always lovely to hear from you. We got a message in from Harry. Always love the sounds of Down by the River coming from my radio on a Thursday morning. Loved hearing your interview with Leah Senior a few weeks ago. Yes, how amazing was Leah? Ended up getting tickets to see her gorgeous voice this Saturday at the Tote. Keep up the amazing work showcasing new artist Lauren. Like I said, that's from Harry. Thank you so much. Yes, so excited for that gig this Saturday afternoon at the Tote. Leah Senior is going to be epic. She sounded so, so great. We got a message from Matt. Hey Lauren, life without folk ain't no joke. Love it. I missed your last couple of shows, so it's great to be back. Loving the tunes on the drive into work. Well, that song in particular was very, very appropriate from Michael Dunstan with Who's Driving Your Car. Matt, thank you so much for listening. Really, really appreciate it. And Keith suggested a track to cheer up for the English fans, If Ever I Stray by Frank Turner. So thank you very much for that one. And good morning, Lauren. Absolutely loving Down by the River from Liz and Owen from Hyatt. Thank you so much. So great to hear from you guys. So yeah, thank you for all the messages in. 0400 03 1067 is the number to message in if you do fancy starting a conversation. Okay, this next group features musicians from Scotland, Ireland, Venezuela and Cuba. The musical DNA is a mix of Celtic and salsa. And yeah, the band name very much tells you that, because they are called Salsa Celtica. This is a title track from their 2003 album. And the track is called El Agua de la Vida, which translates to The Water of Life.

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Last year, Charlie Wilde released the Small Face series, which is an instrumental reimagining of his debut release, Low Fidelity, told in three parts, and each piece is an excise and reduction until only the essential remains. And that's a solo for three violins. That is Short Love 3. You're listening to me, Lauren Plant, with the Down by the River show here on PBS. The time is just coming up to 9:45 this Thursday morning, July the 16th. Thank you so much for listening in this morning. And then before that one, the middle of the bracket, was Beeswing, a song obviously by Richard Thompson. And originally he released it in 1994 with the album Mirror Blue. And that's also the name of his own record label. But the track I played was a version of Acoustics Classics, which is kind of like a compilations album from 2014. And I think that answers the message in from Martin, because Martin said one of Rich's best songs ever, and that is really saying something. And then, yeah, is this song slightly different? The guitar and mandolin seem to be more forward. And like I said, that's from Martin. So thanks so much for your message, and so glad to hear you enjoyed that one. And yeah, it's from a slightly later release when you put it on that compilations album. And then Steve's message in, I first heard Beeswing at Port Arlington a few years ago. Gosh, that's amazing. This is the first time since then. And like I said, that's from Steve. Thanks, Steve. I mean, yes, such a great song. And Adam, hey Lauren, great show as usual. So great to hear from you, Adam. Thanks so much for messaging in, and so glad to hear you've been enjoying it as well. And like I said, please do keep messages coming. 0400 031 067. I'd love to know what you think of the music. And talking of music, I love this next group from New South Wales, the five-piece Midnight Chicken. And I just love their debut self-titled album. One of my favourites off this one. I mean, it is the 16th of July, but we are going to play it. This is the 11th of June.

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That is, of course, Bob Dylan from the brilliant Times Era Changing from 1964, When the Ship Comes In. It is a Thursday morning and you're very much locked into the Down by the River show here on PBS. We're coming up to the halfway mark, nearly coming up to 10 o'clock this morning. So I have another hour of the show left. And then in the middle, after Midnight Chicken, we had John Doran with a Newcastle-based folk singer and multi-instrumentalist from Gloucestershire in England. And the song was called Heenan and Sayers, which is all about a famous boxing match. Now, boxing doesn't regularly weave its way into folk music, but alas, it did. And it's a wonderful track. And yeah, this boxing match took place in 1860 between American and English heavyweight champions John C. Heenan and Tom Sayers, hence the track Heenan and Sayers. Thank you so much for some wonderful messages in. There's lots of messages in this morning. Number ending 996, one of his very best of the early tunes. Good backstory to it as well. That is obviously regarding When the Ship Comes In from Bob Dylan. And yeah, I think it's referencing, was there an incident where there's like a hotel clerk refused Bob Dylan a room for the night based off his appearance at that time, and then yeah, kind of weaves its way into that song itself. So yeah, it is a fascinating song and artist. And talking another amazing artist, Liz Senior, so lucky to have her on the show a few weeks back, off the back of her latest album Point Road Night. And Leah played some songs live, and like I mentioned earlier, she's going to be at the Tote this Saturday, which is going to be amazing. So go check that out if you're not already going to go see Leah then. So let's have a tune from Point Road Night. This is the closer of the album. This is Love Lily.